0: Mr. B here, inviting you to join me on Mondays between 7 and 9 for 2 hours of alternative 80s. 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All I want to do is see you. 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It's every Monday between 7 and 9, only here on Erewash Sound.
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Mr. B here, just wandering in to interrupt proceedings on This Ear Wireless to tell you about the Retro Show on Sundays. It takes place between 3 and 5. Each hour starts with a little reminisce about a particular year, then we shall have Play One Gets One Free, with terms and conditions, because it's the wireless and makes it sound ever so good, you know. 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And we'll even play a tune that might make you want to throw your listening equipment against the wall. It's all there on Sundays between 3 and 5 at the Retro Show here on Erewash Sound. 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
4: From the Sky News Centre at 4. England manager Thomas Tuchel says he'll take responsibility for their World Cup semi-final defeat to Argentina. The Three Lions led through Anthony Gordon but conceded twice late in the game to lose 2-1. Tuchel has faced criticism from fans for his defensive substitutions.
5: As soon as you lose, you get criticised. That's just what it is, and it makes no sense to engage in that and lose my head. I'm responsible for them. I took them, so I take the criticism. That's just the way it is.
4: England now face France in the third-place playoff on Saturday, with Argentina taking on Spain in Sunday's final. Meanwhile, there has been criticism

0: On the Iranian Foreign Ministry says banning the Islamic Revolutionary Guard will not go unanswered. It comes as US forces launched a second wave of strikes against Iran last night. A 14-year-old boy is due to appear in court later after being charged with offences linked to extreme right-wing terrorism in South London. The boy, who can't be named for legal reasons, is alleged to have planned to target two mosques in Sutton. And Jesse Nelson has welcomed the rollout of a national screening programme for spinal muscular atrophy, calling it a day of hope. The former Little Mix singer has been campaigning for the test following her twin daughter's diagnosis with the rare condition. That's the latest. I'm Stevie Schillinglaw.
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0: 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We'll have our featured artist or album, and we'll also have The Epic, as well as Then and Now, a tune from an artist from way back in the day and one from nowadays. Yeah, running down a dream. It's also the weekly journey through seven decades of rock. If you thought rock was all racket and noise, then do try listening to The Rock Show, only here on Erewash Sound every Tuesday between 7 and 9.
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0: 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All I want to do is see you. That's Alternative 80s. 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
1: Mr. B here, just wandering in to interrupt proceedings on This Ear Wireless to tell you about the Retro Show on Sundays. It takes place between 3 and 5. Each hour starts with a little reminisce about a particular year, then we shall have Play One Gets One Free, with terms and conditions, because it's the wireless and makes it sound ever so good, you know. 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And we'll even play a tune that might make you want to throw your listening equipment against the wall. 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
5: From the Sky News Centre at 7, Thomas Tuchel says he'll stay on as England boss despite his side's World Cup exit. His players have been denied a spot in their first final at the tournament since 1966. Despite going ahead with an Anthony Gordon strike, Lionel Messi then took control as Argentina scored two late goals. England defender Dan Burn was brought on with 20 minutes to go.
6: Honestly, I thought we were going to do it. I had that feeling and really thought we had something going. But it's very sort of fine margins at this level of football. And yeah, you've got Argentina who've been there and done that and probably shown that.
5: Argentina will face Spain in Sunday's final. England take on France in the third place playoff on Saturday. Meanwhile, the victors could face punishment after posing with a provocative banner during full-time celebrations. Players unfurled a supporter's flag that read the Falkland Islands are Argentinian, which is a breach of FIFA rules for its political messaging. British Steel has been taken into public ownership. The government says it's in the UK's interest to do so, protecting the future of production as well as thousands of jobs. With just days left of his premiership, Sir Keir Starmer's making his final visit to Ukraine as Prime Minister. The outgoing Labour leader says it's to reaffirm the UK's cast iron support for the country. He'll meet President Volodymyr Zelensky later. Our political editor Beth Rigby is making the journey with him.
7: It seems fitting that Keir Starmer is going in this final week because in a premiership that has had many dark moments, foreign policy and how he's led on the global stage has been a bright spot for Starmer.
5: Ofcom says search engines are helping children find pornography sites without age checks. The regulator reports around a quarter of popular porn services still have no protections in place. And Jurassic Park star Sam Neill's cause of death has been confirmed. The actor died from pneumonia on Monday at the age of 78. That's the latest. I'm Fader Silver.
8: And Tamara Washound, I'm Ian Perry. A joint operation has seen traffic management carried out in Long Eaton. The initiative saw Safer Neighbourhood Team, Roads Policing and Borough Council Licensing Team officials set up checks in Willsthorpe Road. Over a two-hour period, 13 tickets were issued to drivers or passengers not wearing a seatbelt. Five tickets were for mobile phone use at the wheel and two for number plate offences. In total, 21 vehicles and two taxis were stopped. A statement pledged to continue working to address road safety concerns and to help keep roads safe for everyone. A Derby MP has pledged to ensure a case to reinstate a major A38 upgrade scheme is properly considered. However, neither Baggy Shankar nor Derby North MP Catherine Atkinson have said whether cancelling the £600 million

0: One. More friendlies will take place on Saturday, with Sandyacre Town hosting Long Eaton United, whilst Borough Victoria is set to welcome Rising Stars FC. There's more news online at erawashsound.com.
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0: After an initially clear, then cloudy but dry night, remaining cloudy by day, some bright spells, particularly later, remaining warm but a degree or two cooler than of late. An overnight low of 12 Celsius, a daytime high of 27 Celsius, and the pollen will be moderate.
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7: It's 4 minutes past seven. A very good morning to you and welcome along. It is a Thursday. It's the 16th of July and it's me, Paul Stacey, with the Erawash Sound Breakfast Show. Hope you're doing fine and well this morning. Cloudy start to the day once again today. Not too chilly though. It's 15 degrees Celsius right now at Erawash Sound HQ in Cotmanay. Lots to come on today's show. As it's a Thursday, we've got my quiz all about numbers, vital statistics, where today we're holding on to our retro technology today. A chance to get involved in our teaser before 8 o'clock. We'll also get another play of my record of the week from Stella Lefty. Travel in the next 15 minutes. Let's start the show with Whitney Houston.
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Whitney Houston, I Wanna Dance With Somebody, getting us underway for a Thursday morning. It's the 16th of July, and it's me, Paul Stacey, with the Erewash Sound Breakfast Show. Hope you're doing fine and well this morning. Cloudy start to the day today. Not too chilly, though. 15 degrees Celsius here at Erewash Sound HQ in Cotmanay. I do hope you're doing well this morning, despite the disappointment from yesterday. Yeah, if you were following the football yesterday, unfortunately, it was not to be England's tournament yesterday. Semi-final against Argentina, after initially taking the lead, unfortunately losing 2-1 at the end of full-time then in the game yesterday against Argentina. So out of the competition, however, not the final match for England, as the third and fourth place playoff is taking place on Saturday. So England will be back in action on Saturday for the bronze match. So there is pride still to play for, but you know what, it just was not to be the tournament. I was watching last night, though. It was just me at home on my own. My other half, David, got no interest in football at all. I mean, I'm not pretending that I'm a big football fan. I'm not going to try and give you any kind of technical analysis, because if I try and do that, you'd be laughing or cringing, one or the other. But, you know, which either way it would go. I was watching, I was entertained by it, although in the first half, though, you know, I did think it was just getting a bit into it, like a bit of full-on fight in the first half. There's so many fouls going off. But anyhow, so it wasn't to be our night yesterday, so hopefully you're not feeling too disappointed this morning. But as I say, not the final game of the tournament, having made it to the semi-finals, still the playoffs still to go on Saturday. But that aside, hope you had a great day yesterday for your Wednesday. Nice sunny day yesterday. Did manage to get out for a walk on my dinner break yesterday to get some fresh air and exercise. Went out into town, into Long Eaton. But of course, if you want to drop me a line this morning, let me know what you've been up to, what you've got planned. 88 440 is my text number. Start your message with the word Erewash. You'll also find me at Erewash Sound on the socials. So what have we got on today's show? Well, as it's a Thursday, we've got my quiz all about numbers, vital statistics. Where today, then, we're talking about retro technology. Yeah, you know, things from the past that we move on and things get bigger and better. Well, do they, though? A chance to get involved in our teaser. We'll do that for you before 8 o'clock today. Also, as well, we've got my record of the week. It's the new one from country music star Stella Lefty. Our retro chart is back to 1975 for our number 2 single, After Nine. And, of course, I've got all the latest news, sport and travel updates to get you on your way this morning. First check of the travel news this morning in just a moment. After music now from Sylvester. This is You Make Me Feel Mighty Real on Erewash Sounds.

0: Sylvester, you make me feel mighty real on Erewash Sound. Right, some Macy Gray to play in a moment.
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0: It's 17 minutes past 7, time for our first check of the travel news this morning. Out on the roads, Dale Road in Spondon, there are delays both ways between the Otbrook Moor Lane Junction and Dale Road Park. That is due to ongoing roadworks. Otherwise, though, the rest of our main routes looking pretty good first thing this morning. And on the rails, trains departing on time out of Long Eaton and Ilkeston stations in the next hour. That is what I have for the moment. If you can update me, any issues I'm not reporting, 88 440 is my text number. 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More travel links to come in around about half an hour's time. 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

0: Macy Gray and I Try for a Thursday morning on Erewash Sound. Just like to say a very good morning to the team at Erewash Partnership Limited on Warncliffe Road in Ilkeston. 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It is a Thursday morning with me, Paul. Still to come then, we've got my quiz all about numbers, vital statistics, where today then we're looking at retro technology, a chance to get involved in our teaser before 8 o'clock today. Before 7:30, a look at what's making the front pages of this morning's newspapers after my record of the week from Stella Lefty plays for you next.
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7: With Paul Stacey.

Making a name for herself with covers on TikTok, the 23-year-old American shared a clip of an unfinished version of this song, and it got so much love, she decided she'd better finish it. And I think she'd probably be glad that she did, as it's now racked up over 110 million plays on Spotify. That is my record of the week this week, new from Stella Lefty. It's called Boston. It's available to download and to stream now, and as my record of the week, we'll play it again on tomorrow's Errol Wash Sound Breakfast Show. Music from Womack and Womack to come in just a moment. First though, 7:28, and a look at what's making the front pages of this morning's newspapers. And the Three Lions semi-final exit from the World Cup dominates, with the Times saying it was heartache for England following defeat to Argentina. Meanwhile, the Daily Telegraph writes football isn't coming home, and the Daily Star insists we are still proud of our Lions. A devastated-looking Jude Bellingham features on the front page of the Daily Mirror. The Daily Mail describes England's loss to Argentina in Atlanta as the night our dream finally died. England's 60-year wait to win the biggest trophy in football is shattered, according to the Daily Express. And the Sun leads with Wonder Ball, a play on the Oasis hit adopted by England fans. Outside of football, social care workers are set to receive pay rises every year. That's according to The Eye. The Metro leads on the two teenagers who appeared in court and the cyber attack on London's transport network. And the Financial Times front cover features Shabana Mahmood, who is the bookie's favourite to become the next Chancellor. That is how things are looking on the front pages of this morning's papers. As ever, if you've got any thoughts, any comments this morning, you can drop me an email via the website over at errolwashsound.com. On the way after 7:30, I'll recap the morning's main national news headlines and your sports stories too. First though, love music, love Errol Wash. This is Errol Wash Sound with Womack and Womack now, and Teardrops.

0: 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It is a Thursday morning with me, Paul. Still to come then, we'll check the travel news in the next 15 minutes and Ellie Goulding plays for you next.
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0: The latest news headlines at 7.33. England captain Harry Kane says trying to protect a 1-0 lead backfired as Argentina came from behind to deny the Three Lions a place in the World Cup final. There's more on this in the sports news in a moment. Meanwhile, the defending champions could face disciplinary action after several players held up a supporters' flag that read the Falkland Islands are Argentinian, which is a breach of FIFA rules. The country's long claimed it inherited the islands from Spain after achieving independence in 1816. The government announced British Steel has been taken into public ownership in the national interest. It's claimed the move will protect thousands of jobs at the Scunthorpe site. Keir Starmer's in Ukraine today for talks with Volodymyr Zelensky, his final trip to the country as Prime Minister. He's expected to say Britain's support for Kiev will continue under new PM Andy Burnham. And Ofcom has launched an investigation into whether TikTok is failing to protect children from harmful content. It comes a month after the government announced a ban on social media for under-16s.
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3: England have suffered a disappointing World Cup semi-final defeat to holders Argentina. Joe Rawson was watching the game in Atlanta.
4: Thomas Tuchel said he'll take responsibility for his tactical approach after England suffered World Cup semi-final heartbreak to old rivals Argentina. With them ahead through an Anthony Gordon goal, he made defensive substitutions with the holders scoring two late goals to win 2-1. Supporters here in Atlanta left disappointed.
5: We should have brought on our attacker sooner and maybe we'd have gone to extra time and things would have been different.
6: It was devastating.
4: The royal family have sent their commiserations to the England team. It'll be Argentina against Spain in the final on Sunday.
3: Manager Thomas Tuchel says the momentum of the game seemed to change after his side took the lead.
7: Argentina played with more risk, played with more rhythm, played with a feeling maybe that they have nothing to lose anymore, which freed them up and hold us back, because we obviously played suddenly with a feeling that we have a lot to lose.
3: Tuchel's men will now prepare for Saturday's third place playoff against France. Argentina could face punishment for breaking FIFA rules after celebrating in a provocative way. The players took a banner from a supporter that read the Falkland Islands are Argentine. Elsewhere, England's cricketers are hoping for an improved performance in the second ODI in Cardiff later. They're 1-0 down in the three-match series against India after losing by 6 wickets to the top-ranked one-day side at Edgbaston on Tuesday. And Tommy Fleetwood, Justin Rose and Matt Fitzpatrick are among those beginning their attempts to become the first British golfers to win the Open since 1992 this morning. The last major of the year gets underway at Royal Birkdale. Defending champion Scottie Scheffler aims to bounce back from missing the cut at the Scottish Open last weekend. Masters winner Rory McIlroy is hoping to lift the claret jug for a second time, having done so in 2014.
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0: That is Ellie Goulding, Love Me Like You Do, on the Erewash Sound Breakfast Show. It is a Thursday morning. It's me, Paul, with you. Still to come then, as it's a Thursday, we've got my quiz all about numbers, vital statistics, where today then, we are getting all nostalgic for some retro technology. Sometimes, though, we weren't even old enough to have used it first time round. You know what? A chance to get involved in our teaser about retro tech. That is coming up before 8 o'clock today. Before 8 as well, we'll take a look at what's happening on your doorstep in and around the local area. We'll get a check of the latest travel news after music from Bon Jovi plays for you next.
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0: Bon Jovi, Living on a Prayer. Love music, love Erewash. It is a Thursday morning with me, Paul. Music from Miles Smith to play in a moment.
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0: It's 7.48, an update to the travel news. The A610 heading Nottingham bound. There is congestion heading out to the M1 at Junction 26. Longmoor Lane in Sandyacre. There is queuing traffic up to the crossroads with Derby Road. Bostock's Lane in Long Eaton. Again, that is queuing heading up towards the M1 and A52 Island. And Dale Road in Spondon. There are delays both ways between the Otbrook Moor Lane Junction and Dale Road Park due to roadworks. On the rails, trains departing on time out of Long Eaton and Ilkeston stations in the next hour. That is what I have for the moment. If you can update me, 88440 is my text number. Start your message with the word Erewash, or you can pick up the phone, 0115 930 3450, as long as it's safe and legal to do so. And we'll get you more travel news in half an hour.

0: That is Miles Smith. Stay if you want to dance on the Erewash Sound Breakfast Show with Specsavers Eastwood. 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Shania Twain to play in just a moment. First though, 7:52, and a look at what's happening on your doorstep in and around the local area. And over on Facebook, Everyone Eats have been sharing some breaking news yesterday that have had an update from the good people at the Battle of Britain Memorial flight that the weather is currently looking favourable for the Dakota flyby at their fun day on Saturday. So the current plan is for a flyby time of around 2:50 to 2:55pm. So with the Everyone Eats Family Fun Day starting from 12, they say there's plenty of time to browse the stalls, play on the inflatables, get your face painted or enjoy the wrestling before it's time to look to the sky. Now, I have it on good authority, it's quite a noisy plane, the Dakota, so you probably won't miss it going over. That's the Battle of Britain Memorial flight around 2:50pm then during the Everyone Eats Family Fun Day this Saturday at the Stute on Hallamfields Road in Ilkeston. All the details about that on the What's On pages of erewashsound.com. 7:53 now for your Thursday morning. Time for my quiz all about numbers. It's what I like to call vital statistics. And no matter what the question is that I set for you, the answer will always be a number. That way you can have a good old guess and we'll see just how close you can get on this morning's teaser. And on vital statistics, there is a lot of interest in retro technology at the moment, both with those who used it first time around and perhaps surprisingly, a growing number of younger people who have taken an interest in gadgets from a simpler time. So whether that is the consoles and computer games of the 1980s, the rather less than instant film and Polaroid cameras, to the more bizarre trend of buying new music on cassette tape. I mean, I'll be honest, cassette was convenient but probably wasn't the best quality, but hey, people are buying them now. However, what I want to know about is vinyl record players. I want to know what percentage of Brits own a vinyl record player. Now, I did when I was a teenager. I don't have one right now. What percentage of Brits own a vinyl record player? Does that sound like you? Have you got one lurking in the loft? Let me know this morning. 88 440 on the text. Start your message with the word Erewash, or you can send me a WhatsApp to 0115 930 3450. On vital statistics, what percentage of Brits own a vinyl record player? You can join the conversation on our social. We are at Erewash Sound, Facebook and Instagram at Erewash Sound. On vital statistics, what percentage of Brits own a vinyl record player?
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0: Shania Twain, that Don't Impress Me Much on the Erewash Sound Breakfast Show. It is me, Paul, with you for a Thursday morning. And right now we're playing my quiz all about numbers, vital statistics, where today I want to know what percentage of Brits own a vinyl record player. Keep your thoughts coming in on the socials at Erewash Sound. Go and leave me a comment there. I'll recap all the ways you can get involved very shortly. We'll get a check of the latest travel news in the next 15 minutes. Time now, though, to get up to date with the news and sport headlines as we head to 8 o'clock.
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7: From the Sky News Centre at 8. Under fire, Thomas Tuchel says he'll stay on to lead England into Euro 2028. He's admitted his defensive changes led to his side's World Cup exit in the 2-1 semi-final loss to Argentina. Lionel Messi was instrumental in cultivating their two late goals. England captain Harry Kane says they'll have to learn lessons from the heartbreaking defeat.
8: We struggled to keep the momentum of the game. We've done so well for 60 minutes. We scored. We deserved to be ahead. And then for one reason or another, we struggled to keep the ball. We struggled to put pressure on the ball, and it just allowed them to create more momentum. It created more attacks for them in our final third.
7: England will play France in the third place playoff. Argentina face Spain in Sunday's final. Meanwhile, there's been criticism of Argentina's full-time celebration. Several players unfurled a supporters' flag that read the Falkland Islands are Argentinian, which is a breach of FIFA rules. British Steel has officially been taken into public ownership. The government says it's in the UK's interest to do so, protecting the future of production as well as thousands of jobs. Ministers seized control of British Steel from its Chinese owners last April, stopping furnaces shut in Scunthorpe. Here's Business Secretary Peter Kyle.
9: This will protect the supply, enable us to start stabilising this business and getting the business facing the future. We are living in a very uncertain world. If we were to lose the ability to produce primary steel in our country, we would be wholly dependent on supplies from other countries.
7: The UK economy grew by 0.1% in May despite the impact of the Iran war. Official figures revealed a decline of the same amount in April. Ofcom is launching an investigation into TikTok. It's looking into whether the model used by the video sharing platform is effective at detecting which users are under 18. And Jesse Nelson's welcomed the rollout of a national screening programme for babies across England with spinal muscular atrophy. The singer's been campaigning for a test after her twin daughter's diagnosis. That's the latest. I'm Fade Silver.
10: And from Erewash Sound, I'm Ian Perry. A joint operation has seen traffic management carried out in Long Eaton. The initiative saw Safer Neighbourhood Team, Roads Policing and Borough Council Licensing Team officials set up checks in Wilsthorpe Road. Over a two-hour period, 13 tickets were issued to drivers or passengers not wearing a seatbelt, 5 tickets were for mobile phone use at the wheel, and 2 for number plate offences. In total, 21 vehicles and 2 taxis were stopped. A statement pledged to continue working to address road safety concerns and to help keep roads safe for everyone. A Derby MP has pledged to ensure a case to reinstate a major A38 upgrade scheme is properly considered. However, neither Baggy Shankar nor Derby North MP Catherine Atkinson have said whether cancelling the £600 million project is the right decision or not, according to the local Democracy Reporting Service. The project, including installing a flyover at Little Eaton and work on the A46 in Nottinghamshire, could be scrapped to fund defence spending. Mr Shankar said he was working with stakeholders, whilst Ms Atkinson said defence spending was important. Campaigners welcomed the latest news, though, after 7 years of fighting against the road development project plans. In Erewash Sound Sport, Borough footballing sides are beginning to work through their pre-season fixture list. However, Ilkeston Town's planned Tuesday night game at Eastwood Town was cancelled some time ago. Elsewhere, Pinkston and Borough Victoria saw trialists score goals, one in either half, the Vicks leading at the break, but with the game ending 1-1.

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2: It's 4 minutes past eight. A very good morning to you and welcome along. It is a Thursday. It's the 16th of July and it's me, Paul Stacey, with the Erewash Sound Breakfast Show. Hope you're doing fine and well this morning. Cloudy start to the day today, but the cloud is breaking. Sun just starting to break through and warming up a little as well. 16 degrees Celsius right now over in West Hallam. Lots to come on today's show. Our retro chart is back to 1975 after nine today. Right now, though, we're playing my quiz all about numbers, vital statistics. I want to know, what percentage of Brits own a vinyl record player? Keep your thoughts coming in on the socials at Erewash Sound. I'll recap how you can get involved after Alex Warren.
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That is Alex Warren and Passenger. Love music, love Erewash. It is a Thursday morning with me, Paul, on the Erewash Sound Breakfast Show. We're on 103.5 and 96.8 FM, plus we're online on the app and on your smart speaker. Just ask it to play Erewash Sound. Great to have you along. Still to come then, we've got a check and a travel news very shortly. Music 2 from Billy Joel. Before that, though, time for a recap. It's 8 minutes past eight for your Thursday morning. Time for a recap on my quiz all about numbers. It's what I like to call vital statistics. And no matter what the question is that I set for you, the answer will always be a number. That way you can have a good old guess and we'll see just how close you can get on this morning's teaser. And on vital statistics, there is a lot of interest in retro technology at the moment, both with those who used it first time around and perhaps surprisingly, a growing number of younger people who have taken an interest in gadgets from a simpler time. Whether that is the consoles and computers

games of the 1980s, to the rather less than instant film and maybe Polaroid cameras, to the more bizarre trend of buying new music on cassette tape. I mean, I only used to buy tapes because they were cheaper than CDs, but there we go. What I want to know today is what percentage of Brits own a vinyl record player? Now, I don't at the moment. I had one as a teenager. I've got a few things on vinyl, but I don't have anything to play them on currently. What percentage of Brits own a vinyl record player? Have you got one? Is it out? Are you using it? Let me know this morning. Join the conversation on our socials. We are at Erewash Sound. Facebook and Instagram at Erewash Sound. On Vital Statistics, what percentage of Brits own a vinyl record player? You can drop me a text, 88 440, starting your message with the word Erewash, or you can send me a WhatsApp. Add it to your contacts, make it nice and easy, 0115 930 3450 for WhatsApp. On Vital Statistics, what percentage of Brits own a vinyl record player? Right then, we'll get a check of the latest travel news after music from Billy Joel now. This is Uptown Girl on Erewash Sound.

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0: It's 13 minutes past 8, an update to the travel news. Derby Road in Ilkeston, there are roadworks near to Manorfields Drive. That is causing queuing traffic heading in from West Hallam. Also some slight queues as well heading out of the town. That's roadworks Derby Road in Ilkeston. A610 Nottingham bound, there's still congestion out to the M1 at Junction 26. Longmoor Lane in Sandyacre, there's queuing traffic up to the crossroads with Derby Road. Bostock's Lane in Long Eaton, queuing traffic up towards the M1 and A52 Island. And Dale Road in Spondon, there are delays both ways between the Otbrook Moor Lane Junction and Dale Road Park due to roadworks. On the rails, trains departing on time out of Long Eaton and Ilkeston stations in the next hour. That is what I have for the moment. 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Start your message with the word Erewash, or you can pick up the phone, 0115 930 3450, as long as it is safe and legal to do so. More travel news to come in around about half an hour's time. Keep your thoughts coming in on vital statistics. You can do that on the socials at Erewash Sound. One final recap of this morning's teaser to come on your radio after this from the Jackson 5 now. 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

0: It's the Jackson 5 on the Erewash Sound Breakfast Show. 17 minutes past 8 for your Thursday morning. Thank you for all of your thoughts and suggestions on my quiz all about numbers. Vital statistics. Caroline Byatt says that they have one. It's part of a unit and about 10 years old. Mark Kinch says he has one and uses it regularly. He's even shared a picture of his decks as well. Whilst John Allen says people laugh at him for collecting records, but it's his decision. And that's vinyl. Yeah, thank you, John. What are we talking about this morning? We are talking vinyl, as it happens. As I want to know today on Vital Statistics, what percentage of Brits own a vinyl record player? Final chance then to get involved on this morning's teaser. 88440 is my text number. Start your message with the word Erewash or go and leave me a comment on the socials. I am at Erewash Sound. On Vital Statistics, what percentage of Brits own a vinyl record player? We'll get the answer to this morning's teaser on the way, and music from the Backstreet Boys still to come on the way for you next.
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0: Twenty past eight for your Thursday morning. Time to round up today's teaser on Vital Statistics. I wanted to know today, what percentage of Brits own a vinyl record player? Thank you for all of your thoughts and suggestions. Alan Clark says that he does, but he might only... Sorry, let's try that again. Alan Clark says he does, but it might only be older folk like him. Goes for 31%. Natalie Harper says 23%. Keith Holness says it must be low. Guesses at 15%. Sally Woodcock says she thinks they've become a bit more popular again now, although she doesn't know anyone who's got one. Goes for 28%. Alistair Blackett says 30% and he has one. Sharon Shelton says that they do and her hubby plays them all the time but would think it's low at 25%. John Allen says 22%. He says people laugh at him for collecting records, but it's his decision and that's vinyl. Christopher Bryan says 19%. Gary Hodgkin says he's going to go 45%. He says maybe a little high, but he says, well, it is hi-fi. And he says there's been a bit of resurgence of vinyl in recent years. There definitely has, Gary. John in Beeston says he needs to treat himself and get one. Goes for 32%. Mark Kinch says he has one and he uses it regularly. Goes with 21% and he's shared a picture of his decks. Caroline Byatt says that they have one and it's part of a unit and about 10 years old. Mrs. Spondon Interloper has been enjoying her record play, which was a Christmas present, so we'll try 45 like a vinyl single. Oliver hasn't got one, but we'll guess at 22%. Ted says, judging by all the adverts, with prices ranging from under 100 to thousands of pounds, it must be the in thing. So spins 67 RPM. Sorry, 67%. Chris Goring says, morning, Paul. Please can I give a shout out to Otis on his way to nursery. Morning, Otis. Hope you have a lovely day at nursery. Otis says 21%, and Chris is going for 14%. thank you for all of your thoughts and suggestions this morning. I can tell you, we've had a lot of close guesses this morning. I can't tell you how close you've all been today. But the answer is 24%. Yeah, just shy of a quarter. 24% of Brits say that they own a vinyl turntable, according to a survey of 2,000 adults for insurer Aviva. We've got two closest guesses this morning. Well done to Sharon Shelton and to Natalie Harper. Both our closest guesses, both 1% away with guesses of 25% and 23% respectively.

Backstreet Boys and everybody on the Erewash Sound Breakfast Show. 26 minutes past 8 for your Thursday morning. Thank you very much for getting in touch on vital statistics today. We learned then that 24% of Brits say that they own a vinyl turntable, according to a survey of 2,000 adults for insurer Aviva. So around a quarter of us then have got a record player. Well done then to our closest guesses this morning. We had a tie between Sharon Shelton and Natalie Harper, both our closest guessers, just 1% away. Well done to both of you. But thank you as well to Chris and to Otis, to Ted, to Oliver, the Spondon Interlopers, Caroline, Mark, John, Gary, Christopher, John, Alistair, Sally, Keith and Alan, all for getting involved on this morning's teaser. What else did we learn from the survey then? Well, it was looking at retro technology, and we found then that 12% own a cassette player. Now, you know what? I'm not entirely certain I've got a working cassette player. You know when you put a tape in and it gets chewed up? I've got a feeling that every single one, I've still got a few in the house, and all of them seem to do that. So, you know, I'm not going to say I've got a working cassette player, but I do have one. 12% said that. 20% in the survey said they own an analog or Polaroid camera. Yeah, it seems to be younger people that are embracing film cameras and Polaroid cameras at the minute, kind of going away from the fact that you can take as many digital pictures as you like, and liking that whole nostalgia thing about, you know, not knowing how a picture's going to come out until later. Seems to be going down really well. So one in five then owning an analog camera. That is what we learned in the survey today. Thank you for getting involved on Vital Statistics. I'll have another teaser for you, another chance to get involved on Tuesday's show just before 8 o'clock. Still to come then, we'll recap the morning's main national news and sport headlines after music from Pixie Lott. Now this is Mamadou.

0: 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Hosted by Sully Peacock, the podcast explores the stories behind businesses across Erewash and the people who run them. And in this episode, Sully revisits one of the show's earliest conversations with Imogen about starting her Little Legs franchise and Cocoon Studios, then also catching up with her business partner Megan after they transformed a failed soft play centre into Mighty Monsters. They discuss the realities of buying an existing business, working with a friend, and the lessons they've learned along the way. And here's Imogen explaining the impact for her.
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0: 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Still to come, we'll check the travel news in the next 15 minutes, and music from Simple Minds plays for you next.
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0: The latest news headlines at 8:33. Thomas Tuchel says he will stay on to lead England into Euro 2028 after the Three Lions were knocked out of the World Cup. There's more on last night's semi-final clash in the sports news in a moment. Meanwhile, the defending champions could be facing disciplinary action after holding up a banner about the Falkland Islands. Players took the flag from one of their supporters, which said the British territory is Argentinian, but FIFA doesn't allow political messaging in the field of play. Ministers have brought British Steel into public ownership. The government claims it'll protect not only thousands of jobs at the firm and in the supply chain, but also the sector's role in the economy. TikTok's being investigated over its age verification models. Regulator Ofcom is looking into whether the video sharing platform is doing enough to protect children from seeing harmful posts. And all newborn babies in England will be tested for spinal muscular atrophy from October. The heel prick test has already been rolled out in Scotland.
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4: England have suffered a disappointing World Cup semi-final defeat to holders Argentina. Joe Rawson was watching the game in Atlanta.
5: Thomas Tuchel said he'll take responsibility for his tactical approach after England suffered World Cup semi-final heartbreak to old rivals Argentina. With them ahead through an Anthony Gordon goal, he made defensive substitutions, with the holders scoring two late goals to win 2-1. Supporters here in Atlanta left disappointed.
6: We should have brought on our attacker sooner and maybe we'd have gone to extra time and things would have been different.
7: It was devastating.
5: The royal family have sent their commiserations to the England team. It'll be Argentina against Spain in the final on Sunday.
4: Manager Thomas Tuchel says the momentum of the game seemed to change after his side took the lead.
8: Argentina played with more risk, played with more rhythm, played with a feeling maybe that they have nothing to lose anymore, which freed them up and hold us back, because we obviously played suddenly with a feeling that we have a lot to lose.
4: Tuchel's men will now prepare for Saturday's third place playoff against France. Argentina could face punishment for breaking FIFA rules after celebrating in a provocative way. The players took a banner from a supporter that read "The Falkland Islands are Argentine." Elsewhere, England's cricketers are hoping for an improved performance in the second ODI in Cardiff later. They're 1-0 down in the three-match series against India after losing by 6 wickets to the top-ranked one-day side at Edgbaston on Tuesday. And Tommy Fleetwood, Justin Rose and Matt Fitzpatrick are among those beginning their attempts to become the first British golfers to win the Open since 1992 this morning. The last major of the year gets underway at Royal Birkdale. Defending champion Scottie Scheffler aims to bounce back from missing the cut at the Scottish Open last weekend. Masters winner Rory McIlroy is hoping to lift the claret jug for a second time, having done so in 2014.
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0: Simple Minds, Don't You Forget About Me. Love music, love Erewash. It is a Thursday morning with me, Paul, on the Erewash Sound Breakfast Show. Just like to say a very good morning to the team at John and Levi Allen Plumbing and Heating. They're on Jervis Court in Ilkeston. Now, John and Levi Allen Plumbing and Heating are a member of the Erewash Sound 100 Club Business Directory. And if you want to get mentioned just like that one for your business, you can sign up today on our website. 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It is a Thursday morning still to come then before Emma Duffy is here with your happy half hour. We've got our retro chart back to 1975 to get you our number two single on the countdown after nine. Before nine, we'll take a look at more of what's happening on your doorstep in and around the local area. We'll check the latest travel news after music from Bruno Mars plays on the way for you next.
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0: It's 8:47, an update to the travel news. Longmoor Lane in Sandyacre. There is queue in traffic up to the crossroads with Derby Road. Derby Road in Ilkeston, there are roadworks near to Manorfields Drive. That's causing some slight queues as you head in from West Hallam. Ladywood Road in Kirkhallam, queue starting to build at Little Hallam Hill as you make your way into Ilkeston. And Dale Road in Spondon, there are delays both ways between the Otbrook Moor Lane Junction and Dale Road Park due to roadworks. On the rails, trains departing on time out of Longeaton and Ilkeston stations in the next hour. That is what I have for the moment. If you can update me, any issues I'm not reporting, 88 440 is my text number. Start your message with the word Erewash, or you can pick up the phone 0115 930 3450, as long as it is safe and legal to do so. Final check of the travel news this morning on the way in around about 20 minutes time. We'll take a look what's happening on your doorstep in and around the local area after music from the Spice Girls. Now this is Stop on the Erewash Sound Breakfast Show.

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Music from Junior Walker and the All-Stars to come in a moment. First though, 8:51 and a look at what's happening around the local area. And if you're living with a long-term health condition and you'd like to enjoy some gentle exercise in good company, Sofa to Stroll has two free summer nature walks coming up. The first one takes place today. That is at Elveston Castle Country Park. And they've got a second walk on Tuesday of next week. And that is at Strawsbridge Nature Reserve. Now, both today's and Tuesday's walks run from 10:30 until 12:30. And the walks are designed to be relaxed, supportive and inclusive, and giving people the chance to enjoy nature, meet others and build confidence at their own pace. Now, booking is recommended, although you can simply turn up and the team will book you in on arrival if needed. So if you fancy that, then that is taking place today, the first of the Sofa to Stroll walks to help people with long-term health conditions. That is at Elveston Castle Country Park today from 10:30 until 12:30. All the details you need are on the What's On pages of our website over at erewashsound.com.

0: Club Tropicana. Before that, we played Junior Walker and the All-Stars and I'm a Roadrunner. Love music, love Erewash. It is a Thursday morning. It's me, Paul, with you on the Erewash Sound Breakfast Show. I'm here until Emma Duffy takes over with your happy half hour from 9.30 today. Lots still to come on today's show. We'll get you a final check of the travel news, what's happening on the roads and the trains. And also, as well, our retro chart continues back to 1975 to get our number two single on the countdown after we get the latest news and sport headlines heading to 9 o'clock now.
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6: From the Stony Centre at 9, Thomas Tuchel says he'll stay on to lead England into Euro 2028 after the Three Lions were knocked out of the World Cup. They couldn't hold their advantage and lost to Argentina 2-1 in their semi-final. Anthony Gordon had given them the temporary lead. These supporters in Atlanta say it's tough to take.
7: I'm so gutted that we then decided to defend a lead. We left Messi completely free for the entire game.
8: Bringing on a lot of defenders was, we're asking for it, I'm afraid.
9: They totally destroyed us sort of coming forward, and it was gut-wrenching.
6: Meanwhile, Argentina players held up a provocative banner proclaiming the Falkland Islands are part of their country following their victory. The team now faces disciplinary action from FIFA, which doesn't allow political messaging or slogans in the field of play. Argentina midfielder Leandro Paredes says it's a sensitive issue.
10: Sadly, it is a sad part of our history for everyone involved in that chapter of, I repeat, our history. We knew we were playing for them too, for all the people, for our entire nation. I believe we did it in the best possible way.
6: Ministers have brought British Steel into public ownership. The government claims it will protect not only thousands of jobs at the firm and in the supply chain, but also the sector's role in the economy. Sir Keir Starmer says the UK's support of Ukraine will always endure. The outgoing Prime Minister's in Kyiv for the last time before leaving office and will meet Ukrainian President Volodymyr Zelensky. TikTok's being investigated over its age verification models. Media regulator Ofcom is looking into whether the video sharing platform is doing enough to protect children from seeing harmful posts. And it's been confirmed Jurassic Park star Sam Neill died from pneumonia. The Peaky Blinders actor passed away in Sydney on Monday at the age of 78. His agent says prior to his death, he'd filmed 4 projects. That's the latest. I'm Vader Silver.
11: And from Erewash Sound, I'm Ian Perry. A joint operation has seen traffic management carried out in Long Eaton. The initiative saw Safer Neighbourhood Team, Roads Policing and Borough Council Licensing Team officials set up checks in Wilsthorpe Road. Over a 2-hour period, 13 tickets were issued to drivers or passengers not wearing a seatbelt, 5 tickets were for mobile phone use at the wheel, and 2 for number plate offences. In total, 21 vehicles and 2 taxis were stopped. A statement pledged to continue working to address road safety concerns and to help keep roads safe for everyone. A Derby MP has pledged to ensure a case to reinstate a major A38 upgrade scheme is properly considered. However, neither Baggy Shankar nor Derby North MP Catherine Atkinson have said whether cancelling the £600 million project is the right decision or not, according to the local Democracy Reporting Service. The project, including installing a flyover at Little Eaton and work on the A46 in Nottinghamshire, could be scrapped to fund defence spending. Mr Shankar said he was working with stakeholders, whilst Ms Atkinson said defence spending was important. Campaigners welcomed the latest news, though, after 7 years of fighting against the road development project plans. In Erewash Sound Sport, Borough footballing sides are beginning to work through their pre-season fixture list. However, Ilkeston Town's planned Tuesday night game at Eastwood Town was cancelled some time ago. Elsewhere, Pinkston and Borough Victoria saw trialists score goals, one in either half, the Vicks leading at the break, but with the game ending 1-1. More friendlies will take place on Saturday, with Sandyacre Town hosting Long Eaton United, whilst Borough Victoria are set to welcome Rising Stars FC. There's more news online at erewashsound.com.
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13: After an initially clear, then cloudy but dry night, remaining cloudy by day, some bright spells, particularly later, remaining warm but a degree or two cooler than of late. An overnight low of 12 Celsius, a daytime high of 27 Celsius, and

0: Show. That is from One today, and Lee Everest is here for Erewash Sound Drive with your travel news between 4 and 7. Our final check at a travel news still to come in just a moment after our retro chart continues back to 1975.
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It's 9:05 on the Erewash Sound Breakfast Show. It's where we count down the chart from this week, but not from this year. And all this week, we are heading back to July of 1975. Fifty-one years ago this week, your top 10 was looking something like this. At 10, Judge Dredd with Je T'aime. At 9, Hamilton Bohannon and Disco Stomp. And at 8, it was 10cc and I'm Not In Love. At 7, Pete Wingfield with 18 with a Bullet. And just missing out on a play this week, at 6 was the Chi Lights and Have You Seen Her and Oh Girl. Those songs missing out on a play because we start on our retro chart Monday at 5, up 8 from last week's 13 for Typically Tropical and Barbados. On Tuesday at 4, it was down 1 from last week's 3 for Van McCoy and The Hustle. Yesterday at 3, it was down 1 from last week's 2 for Ray Stevens and Misty. As we continue our retro chart back to July of 1975, 51 years ago this week, another faller on the countdown knocked off the top spot. Last week's number 1, this week's number 2, it's Johnny Nash and Tears on My Pillow.

0: down one place from last week's one to number two on our retro chart, back to July of 1975. That's Johnny Nash and Tears on My Pillow. So then, that had been knocked off the top spot. Where do we go for our number one single? We round off our retro chart back 51 years ago this week. We'll do that for you just after nine on tomorrow's Erewash Sound Breakfast Show.
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0: It's 9:10, final check of the travel news this morning. Bostocks Lane in Long Eaton, there is queuing traffic heading up towards the M1 and A52 Island. Traffic is heavy along Petersham Road, tailing back towards the Wilsthorpe Island. Derby Road in Ilkeston, there are roadworks near to Manorfields Drive. That's causing some slight queues heading in from West Hallam. And Dale Road in Spondon, there are delays both ways between the Upbrook Moor Lane Junction and Dale Road Park due to ongoing roadworks. On the rails, trains departing on time out of Long Eaton and Ilkeston stations in the next hour. That is what I have for you this morning. There is more travel news throughout the day on our website. Just head to the travel pages of erewashsound.com for all the very latest. And keeping you posted throughout the afternoon, it is Lee Everest on Erewash Sound Drive with your travel news between 4 and 7.

0: That is Samantha Mumba and Got To Tell You, all but rounding off the Erewash Sound Breakfast Show with Specsavers Beeston, caring for your ears. 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Thank you very much for your company on the show today. It's been great to have you along. It is me, Paul, then, back with you tomorrow morning from 7. And on tomorrow's show, I'm going to be speaking to my guest, Hadley Truman from the Friends of Benelli Viaduct. We'll be talking about the launch of the new Benelli Viaduct Visitor Centre. Hadley Truman is my guest after 8 on tomorrow's show to find out more. Also, as well, tomorrow being a Friday, we've got Windy Pops. Yes, another brass band cover for you to come on tomorrow's show. We are heading off to Nottingham then for a Weathergirls brass band cover. We'll have my record of the week from Stella Lefty, our retro chart number one from 1975, and all the latest news, sport and travel updates to get you on your way tomorrow morning from 7. If you want to drop me a line in the meantime, I would love to hear from you. As always, you can find me on Instagram. I am there at Paul Stacey Show, or you can drop me an email to paul.stacey@erewashsound.com. Whatever you're up to, I hope you have a lovely Thursday. Weather-wise then, another dry and sunny day today. Highs today of 26, maybe 27 degrees Celsius by the time we get into the late afternoon. So certainly no signs of rain in the forecast, so hopefully you can enjoy some of the sunshine today. My plans then, in between working from home, hoping to get out for a run before it gets too hot. So the earlier in the afternoon, the better for that one for me. And then this evening, heading off to see some comedy in Long Eaton. Looking forward to that very much indeed. Whatever you're up to, have a great one. Emma's up next for your happy half hour before we go on the Erewash Sound Breakfast Show. I've got music for you from Olivia Dean and Man I Need. I've got Madonna Into the Groove still to play. And we round off with Van Morrison, Brown Eyed Girl, all before 9:30.
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0: So there are your songs you've got coming up on the way. Later today on Erewash Sound, it's Lee Everest on Erewash Sound Drive. He's got your travel news sorted for your way home. That is between 4 and 7. Val Isaacs has your afternoon show. That's from 1 today. Tom Lamb looks after you through the morning and into the afternoon from 10. On daytime with Jason's Pharmacy. And Emma Duffy is up next for your happy half hour. Have a lovely Thursday, whatever you're doing. I'll see you bright and early tomorrow at 7.
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4: Hi there, how you all doing this morning? It's Thursday, July the 16th, and you're listening to Emma here on the Happy Half Hour all the way through till 10. Thanks to Paul for the breakfast show. He'll be back with you from 7 a.m. tomorrow. So let's just get this one out of the way. It didn't quite go, did it, the way we were expecting? But you know what? England made it to a semi-final, and for that, they should be applauded. They did a great, great run. Right, we've got some great music, though, to cheer you all up this morning from Bananarama and Ella Langley. I'm going to kick off with Kelly Clarkson, and this one's for you, England. What doesn't kill you makes you stronger. 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

Choosing Texas, Ellen Langley playing for you here on the Happy Half Hour. And I'm going to play that and say a very good morning to the team at Kev the Dentist on Queen Elizabeth Way in Kirkhallam. They're a member of the Erewash Sound 100 Club Business Directory, and you can get mentions for your business too by simply signing up at erewashsound.com.

0: I want you back. Bananarama playing for you here on Erewash Sound. Now, I've got a date for your summer diary. Kirkallam's Church's Summer Fete is taking place on the 1st of August between 10am and 2pm. And it's being held at the Community Hall on Kenilworth Drive in Kirkallam. It's not actually at the church, it's at the Community Hall. Entrance is free and there are loads of stalls, including homemade cakes, plants, tombola, raffle and refreshments. Sounds fabulous. 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Stick with me this morning on the Happy Half Hour. I've got the Beach Boys on the way for you next.
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Coming up now, though, it's Genesis.

Scandalous Mystique playing for you here on Erewash Sound. You have got the company of the fantastic Tom Lamb. He's up next. He's going to be taking you through your Thursday morning daytime. And I'll be back tomorrow with another happy half hour from 9:30. Join me for that if you can. It's a Friday. That's worth celebrating in itself. Like I say, try and have a good day. I know it was a bitter disappointment last night, but England, you're always winners in our eyes. And in that respect, this one is for you. This is the Bee Gees. Love music, love Erewash.

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3: From the Sky News Centre at 10. Argentina could be in trouble after players held up a Falkland Islands banner. It bore the words, "The Malvinas are ours." FIFA rules ban political messaging on the pitch. It came after their World Cup semi-final win against England. Cabinet Minister Peter Kyle's condemning the display.
4: "Of course, it's entirely inappropriate. Politics should stay away from football. That is a very clear principle of the World Cup. But any consequences that come from that is now a decision for FIFA."
3: Meanwhile, Thomas Tuchel says he'll stay on until Euro 2028, despite England's World Cup dream ending in heartbreak. The Three Lions were on the cusp of reaching their first men's final in the tournament since 1966. British Steel is now under public ownership. The government says the move is essential to protect the company's future, UK supply chains and thousands of jobs at its site in Scunthorpe. Figures recently released to MPs showed the intervention at British Steel had so far cost the public purse more than £500 million. Gareth Stace, the firm's director general, says it's been necessary.
5: "What's the alternative? The cost of not taking action is that site closing, is 3,000 and more workers losing their jobs, those families, you know, suffering, and those communities then forever not having those well-paid, highly skilled jobs."
3: Sir Keir Starmer insists the UK's cast iron support for Ukraine will continue as he carries out his final days as Prime Minister. The outgoing leader's making his final trip to the country in his premiership. Ofcom has launched an investigation into whether TikTok is failing to protect children from harmful content. It comes a month after the government announced a ban on social media for under 16s. And you could soon be allowed to legally get married in your garden or on a beach. The government says changes to rules in England and Wales could help cut costs of weddings, with couples not needing to have two ceremonies. That's the latest. I'm Faye De Silva.
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6: After an initially clear, then cloudy but dry night, remaining cloudy by day, some bright spells, particularly later, remaining warm but a degree or two cooler than of late. An overnight low of 12 Celsius, a daytime high of 27 Celsius, and the pollen will be moderate.
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7: Good morning, just gone 10. It's Tom keeping you company through till 1 o'clock this afternoon. Related to brilliant music, Queen on the way. After this one from Niall Horan first.
1: Love.

classic from Queen, I Want It All on Erewash Sound. Good morning, hope you are well. It's Tom here on Thursday the 16th of July today. Today is World Snake Day, as in the actual snake. Yes, not a fan of snakes, thank you very much, so I'll be avoiding snakes at all costs today. It is also Guinea Pig Appreciation Day today. There is a day to celebrate absolutely anything nowadays. It really is. I hope you're doing well this morning. Got loads of brilliant music for you today. REM on the way after this absolute classic from Stevie Wonder. This is Uptight at Erewash Sound. Maybe.

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That's Norman Greenbaum with Spirit in the Sky. It's Erewashed Sound on Thursday morning. Now, I do like a random fact every now and then, and I saw this one come up on Facebook, actually, yesterday. So, unless you're into science, this isn't that random. Basically, apparently bananas are technically berries, which I never knew. I never knew that. Strawberries aren't berries. So why are they called strawberries? It's very, very confusing to me. It all comes down to apparently how the fruit develops from the flower. And botanists have very specific rules about that sort of thing, apparently. So the next time somebody offers you strawberries and cream, you can casually mention to them that they're actually not berries. And then you'll wonder why this conversation suddenly goes very quiet. Because no one's bothered. Anyway, that's a fact that took me by surprise today. Anyway, Ed Sheeran to stick on in a sec after this from Robbie now. This is She's the One at Erewash Sound.

0: Ed Sheeran with Sapphire at Erewash Sound, and very good morning to the team at Root and Chaplin on Tamworth Road in Long Eaton. They're a member of the Erewash Sound 100 Club Business Directory, and if you didn't know, you could get mentions for your business too by signing up over at erewashsound.com. Right, on the way before 11, music from John Sicada, and I've got some Odyssey next as well.
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That's DNCE with Cake by the Ocean here on Morning Daytime at Erewash Sound with Jason's Pharmacy, proudly serving Long Eaton and Woollerton for NHS and private prescriptions and the Pharmacy First Service. Hope you're doing well. We've got your good gig guide, this week's good gig guide, on the way after 11. First though, here's a bit of Sonia now.

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4: From the Sky News Centre at 11. Argentina are on course to face disciplinary action after their players held up a banner about the Falklands. It was carried after their World Cup semi-final win over England, with words translated as "the islands are ours." FIFA rules ban the display of any political messages or slogans by players. Meanwhile, Thomas Tuchel says he'll stay on until Euro 2028, despite the end of England's World Cup dream. His side were 1-0 up and 15 minutes away from reaching their first final at the tournament in 60 years, when they conceded 2 goals in 7 minutes to Argentina. Tuchel insists he had to make some tactical changes.
5: We were just not active enough in any structure. We were not active enough in our 4-4-2, and we were not active enough later in a 5-3-2 and not in a 5-4-1. We didn't find any duels anymore. We didn't find any activity anymore. We couldn't get close anymore to play on the ball.
4: British Steel is now under public ownership. The government insists it's to protect thousands of jobs in the industry and the sector's vital role in the economy. Ofcom has launched an investigation into whether TikTok's failing to protect children from harmful content. The regulator says some systems used by the social media platform to check users' ages may have failed to correctly identify a number of under-18s. Kate Davis from Ofcom says they have questions about TikTok's models.
6: Basically, what they're doing is using something called age inference. And what that means is looking at the behaviour of somebody online, what videos are they watching, what are they looking at, and using that to establish the age.
4: The app says it's invested billions in platform safety. Sir Keir Starmer's in Ukraine today for talks with Volodymyr Zelensky. It's his final trip to the country as Prime Minister. And Jesse Nelson's welcomed the rollout of a national screening programme for babies across England with spinal muscular atrophy. The singer's been campaigning for a test after her twin daughter's diagnosis. That's the latest. I'm Faye De Silva.
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7: After an initially clear, then cloudy but dry night, remaining cloudy by day, some bright spells, particularly later, remaining warm but a degree or two cooler than of late. An overnight low of 12 Celsius, a daytime high of 27 Celsius, and the pollen will be moderate.
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8: How do you fancy an extra 25 grand in your bank account? Well, I've got details on how you could be with a chance of winning very soon. First

That's Sigala and Ella Eyre with Came Here for Love on Erewash Sound. Hope you're well. It's Thursday morning and you've got Tom here 3 till 1 o'clock today. Now then, how do you fancy the chance of winning up to a huge £25,000? There is a hell of a lot you could do with that sort of money, right? That is like nice holiday, really good holiday, even a new car. It's like deposit on a house sort of money, that, isn't it? Well, here at Erewash Sound, we have partnered with the Giving Lottery to give you the chance to win up to a jackpot of 25 grand just by matching numbers on a £1 ticket in their weekly draw. Now, prizes for this start at £25 for 3 match numbers, moves up to £250 for 4, 2 grand for 5, and then if you can match all 6 of those numbers, it's a mind-blowing 25 grand that is hitting your bank account. 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All the details that you need are on there for you, and you never know, you might be the one that wins that huge jackpot. erewashsound.com. Whilst you do that, I've got music on the way from Hot Chocolate in a sec, and this one now from Stardust. This is Music Sounds Better with you at Erewash Sound.

0: 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Hosted by Sally Peacock, the podcast explores the stories behind businesses across Erewash and the people who run them. Now, in this episode, Sally revisits one of the show's earliest conversations with Imogen about starting her Little Legs franchise and Cocoon Studios, then also catching up with her business partner Megan after they transformed a failed soft play centre into mighty monsters. They discuss the realities of buying an existing business, working with a friend, and the lessons they've learned along the way. Here's Imogen explaining the impact for her.
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0: What a tune, Cher with Believe on Erewash Sound. Before that, a new one from Alex Warren, that's called Passenger. Hope you're well. It's Thursday morning, and if you're looking for something to do over the weekend, maybe some local entertainment, local pub, etc., etc., well, Gordon Slaney has got you covered with this week's Good Gig Guide.
1: 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The Boathouse at Charleroi Marina have cash bingo every Thursday. 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And on Saturday night, live music is provided by the Detroits, performing Motown, Soul and Northern Soul from 8:30. And on Sunday afternoons from 5:30, Ricky Booth covers artists such as Oasis, Queen and Phil Collins. The White Lion at Sawley. Pop into this great pub in the heart of the village and say hello to Ali and his team and enjoy a drink in the bar or the spacious outdoor area. Keep an eye on their Facebook page, The White Lion at Sawley, for regular entertainment updates. This Friday at 8 p.m, the Lats Lifter on South Street, Ilkeston, bring you Paul Robbo Robinson, playing you all the best covers. On Saturday, the Daisy Cutters, five-piece rock covers band at 9 p.m. And on Sunday at 5:30, Blue Pepper, who are a four-piece 50s and 60s tribute band. Tuesday night, it's the Popular Pie Night. Wednesday night, it's the Barbecue Grill. And Saturday and Sunday morning, it's the Rise and Dine Breakfast Carvery from 9 a.m. till midday. Sunday carveries are now available from 12 till 3. And serving from the Lats Lifter is Prap Pai Thai, dishing up authentic Thai food Thursday to Sunday to eat in or to take away. 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On Friday, the Spanish Bar in Ilkeston have one of the country's leading tributes to the Stereophonics at 7:30. And on Saturday, Aviva Vinyl spins you all the great tunes from past to present from 8 p.m. Sunday afternoon on the outdoor stage from 4, Monkey Tennis Duo, playing you the very best covers. Tuesday night, it's the quiz night from 8:30. Follow all what's happening on their Facebook page, Spanish Bar Official. Brett and Rachel welcome you to the Presley Bar and Suites on Dollymore Road in Kirkallen. On Thursdays, the legendary MFN Bite Night takes place, with the Buffalo Grill also being fired up. 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On Friday, 31st of July at 8 p.m, the Risley Park at Derby Road at Risley brings you the world's ultimate tribute to Bon Jovi. Bon Jovi, who are widely regarded as the premier look-alike and sound-alike band to the New Jersey rock icons. 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

Delamitri, that is Roll to Me on Morning Daytime here at Erewash Sound with Jason's Pharmacy, proudly serving Long Eaton and Woollerton for NHS and private prescriptions, and the Pharmacy First Service. Hope you're doing well this Thursday morning. It's about lunchtime already, which is fantastic news. I hope you're doing good. I'm here with you till 1 o'clock today. On the way after midday, we've got your disco at dinner around 12:30. I'll tell you about that very, very soon, plus loads more brilliant music. And taking us up to the news at midday, this is a noughties classic from LMC and U2. This is Take Me to the Clouds Above at Erewash Sound.

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4: From the Sky News Centre at midday. Two young men have been jailed for 5.5 years after they admitted hacking into Transport for London's network in 2024. The pair, now aged 20 and 18, gained access to internal systems through the dark web. It cost the transport network around £29 million. Argentina players held up a provocative banner proclaiming the Falkland Islands are part of their country after their World Cup semi-final victory against England. The team now faces disciplinary action from FIFA, which doesn't allow political messaging or slogans in the field of play. Argentina midfielder Leandro Paredes says it's a sensitive issue.
5: Sadly, it is a sad part of our history for everyone involved. In that chapter of, I repeat, our history, we knew we were playing for them too, for all the people, for our entire nation. I believe we did it in the best possible way.
4: Meanwhile, Gary Lineker's called Thomas Tuchel's tactics in England's World Cup semi-final defeat unfathomable. They took the lead in the 55th minute through Anthony Gordon, but Argentina scored two late goals after defensive changes backfired. Dan Byrne was among those brought on.
6: We conceded too many crosses and too many chances, and I think it's hard because in the previous games we've defended those so well. I didn't need that much instruction, if I was honest. I know why I was coming on. Defend crosses and make sure they didn't take chances. But just the way it worked out, I didn't really get a chance to defend. Everything seemed to come in from my side.
4: England will have to make do with third place at best. They take on France in the bronze game on Saturday. A 14-year-old boy's pleaded not guilty over an alleged plot to attack two mosques in South London. The teenager denies preparing terrorist acts on worshippers in Sutton. We're told the public ownership of British Steel is in the national interest. The government says it will protect both the company's future and supply chains. And Craig Gordon's retired from football. The Scottish goalkeeper made his professional debut in 2001. That's the latest. Spade of Silver.
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7: After an initially clear, then cloudy but dry night, remaining cloudy by day, some bright spells, particularly later, remaining warm but a degree or two cooler than of late. An overnight low of 12 Celsius, a daytime high of 27 Celsius, and the pollen will be moderate.
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8: Just after midday, it's Thursday lunchtime. Loads of brilliant music to keep you company whilst you're on your dinner break. Depeche Mode on the way for you soon. First, a bit of

Purple on Erewash Sound. Thursday lunchtime. Hope you're well. Hope you've got a nice dinner break. Blake? Who's Blake? Dinner break planned for today. It is a nice sunny lunchtime anyway today. Highs of 28 degrees. It's lovely, lovely, lovely. Nice and sunny. Hope you've got a good one planned. Now then, on the way, around 12:30 today, we've got something called Disco at Dinner. I'm sure you are well accustomed to what this is by now. Anyway, if you're not, I'm going to tell you what it's about. At 12:30, we play three songs which are giving you some motivation for your afternoon. Three upbeat bops, bangers, whatever you really want to call them. And that is what we'll do. On a Thursday, we do things slightly different. We spin the wheel, and this wheel gives us a random year. And what we'll do is we'll play three absolute bangers from that year. So we'll see what year we get very, very soon. Around 12:30 today, that's happening. Right, Edwyn Collins on the way after this. First, from the Velvalettes. He was really saying something on our Erewash Sound.

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What a classic from Bryan Adams. That is Heaven on Erewash Sound. Right, it's time to change the mood slightly with today's Disco at Dinner, and the wheel has spoken. We've spun the wheel, and today, the year that we are going back to is 1988. Three songs from 1988, they're absolute bops. Starting you

Theme from S Express on Erewash Sound. Before that, New Order with Blue Monday. We are in the middle of your disco at dinner, where all three of these songs are from the year of 1988. Some absolute bops from that year, right? And this one now as well from Inner City. This is Big Fun at Erewash Sound.

0: 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Highs of 28 degrees today, it's going to go down to 14 overnight, and it's just going to be a bit of sunshine and a bit of cloud throughout the rest of the afternoon, and you can always get a full 5 day with the forecast as well at our website too at aerowashsound.com. 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

Bobby Brown, that is But Don't Be Cruel on Erewash Sound Daytime with Jason's Pharmacy, proudly serving Long Eaton and Woollerton for NHS and private prescriptions and the Pharmacy First Service. Right, that is your lot from me today. I'll see you next week, back here Thursday from 10, and we'll do it all over again, shall we? Val's on the way for you next. Music on the way from Aswad and the Beatles to stick on. Make sure you stick around for her, and I'm going to leave you with this one from Neo. This is Miss Independent, Erewash Sound.

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5: From the Sky News Centre at 1. Downing Street has backed calls for FIFA to investigate whether Argentina players broke its rules. They waved a banner in support of their country's claim to the Falklands after defeating England in the World Cup semi-final. Number 10 says the World Cup might not be ours, but the islands definitely are. Sports journalist Joey Durso thinks there'll be a minor punishment.
6: Nothing that's going to alter the course of the World Cup and the World Cup final. It'll be something like a fine. This is a huge thing for all Argentines. Part of football, football culture. I've watched football matches there and in the stadiums, people sing about it, people wave the banners. It's just a huge issue that is quite hard for a Brit to comprehend.
5: Meanwhile, Thomas Tuchel insists he'll be head coach when England hosts the Euros in 2 years' time. That's despite the 2-1 loss to the defending champions. The High Court's granted a mother's application to quash an inquest conclusion into her son's death. Ellen Roon believes 14-year-old Jules Sweeney died when an online challenge went wrong in 2022. Two men described as talented hackers have each been jailed for 5.5 years after admitting to a cyber attack on London's transport network. It cost TfL an estimated £29 million in 2024. The pair, who are 18 and 20, have been sentenced at Woolwich Crown Court. Judge Mr Justice Turner says the teenager's unsettled childhood was no excuse for his behaviour.
7: Your neurodivergence, taken in conjunction with your age, accounts in part for the attraction which this type of criminality holds for you. However, I am satisfied that your expertise was such that you fully understood the potential consequences and the serious criminality of your actions.
5: British Steel's now under public ownership. The government says the move is essential to production at the Scunthorpe site to protect both the company's future and UK supply chains. And it's been confirmed Jurassic Park star Sam Neill died from pneumonia. He passed away in Sydney at the age of 78. That's the latest. I'm Faye De Silva.
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8: After an initially clear, then cloudy but dry night, remaining cloudy by day, some bright spells, particularly later, remaining warm but a degree or two cooler than of late. An overnight low of 12 Celsius, a daytime high of 27 Celsius, and the pollen will be moderate.
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9: And a very good afternoon to you. This is Val Isaacs. I'm with you till four. Thank you, Tom, for some great music. And I've got some great music for you to do. Today, it's Throwback Thursday. 2002 is the year that we're going to be talking about. And then we've got our trivia. And we're going to be talking about getting down with the kids. Do you understand what they're saying? I don't half the time.
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Peep, beep, beep. Yeah. You're listening to Where I Wash Sound, and I'm Val Isaacs. And a very good afternoon to you. How are you? The sun is still shining, isn't it? It's been lovely. It's a few degrees cooler, a couple of degrees cooler, which is better because it has been quite stifling, hasn't it? But I hope you're keeping hydrated. I've got my water with me. I've got my cup of tea, which is supposed to dehydrate you, but I've still got my cup of tea. Can't do without that. We are in Throwback Thursday, and it's 2002 this afternoon. And what music were you listening to in 2002? Well, there was Hero by Enrique Iglesias, A Little Less Conversation by Elvis Presley, Anything Is Possible by Will Young, Dirty, Christina Aguilera, and Complicated by Avril Lavigne. And the first one we're going to listen to, our 2002 tune, is Hero by Enrique Iglesias. Try saying that.

If you saw me crying, would you save my soul tonight?

0: Love Is All Around. Wet, wet, wet. Love Music, Love Erewash. There's a couple of slow ones for you this Thursday afternoon. And I want to say good afternoon to Direct Help and Advice on Bath Street, Ilkeston. They're a member of the Erewash Sound 100 Club.
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0: I've got gremlins in the studio. Go away. I don't want you. It all went wrong then. And that's live radio for you. I want to say again, good afternoon to Direct Help and Advice on Bath Street, Ilkeston. They're a member of the Erewash Sound 100 Club Business Directory, and you could get mentions for your business too by signing up at Erewash Sound. We are in 2002. It's Throwback Thursday. What were you watching on TV? Pop Idol, that became a national obsession. I'm a Celebrity, Get Me Out of Here, that debuted in 2002. And the Osbournes, they helped launch reality TV's popularity, would you believe? And aren't we obsessed with reality TV? And Top Gear returned in its new format. Was there an old one? I'm sure there was. The films that you were watching, Harry Potter and the Chamber of Secrets, Spider-Man, The Lord of the Rings and The Two Towers. So that was The Lord of the Rings, The Two Towers and Ice Age and Die Another Day. Oh, it's going to be one of those afternoons. I know it is. We have Carly Simon coming up and David Bowie. Here we go.

Love Music, Love Heroes. That was Ashes to Ashes with David Bowie, or David Bowie, whichever one it is. I'm never sure. Do I say Bowie or do I say Bowie? We are in Throwback Thursday and it's 2002 the year, and the major world events that was happening in 2002. The euro became physical currency in 12 European countries and the Commonwealth Games were held in Manchester, widely regarded as a huge success. Queen Elizabeth, the Queen Mother's funeral took place in April, and the Golden Jubilee of Queen Elizabeth II celebrated 50 years as Queen Elizabeth II in her reign. In sports, do I mention this? Arsenal FC completed the Premier League and the FA Cup double, and I'll say this one quickly. In 2002, the FIFA World Cup was won by Brazil, with Ronaldo finishing as top scorer. Now, I watched it last night, which is unusual for me because I'm not really a footy fan and I don't really watch the footy. But I was sitting there and I thought, no, I'm going to give this a watch. And they did really well, but you could see what was going to happen, couldn't you? Now, listen, I've listened to some commentary on the radio this morning and I'm not the only one that's thinking that. But boys, I am sorry, really am. But they were pretty good, Argentina were, weren't they? Enough of that before I get lynched. Anyway, this is Pandora's Box with Orchestral Maneuvers in the Dark, and we have Sabrina Carpenter afterwards here on Erewash Sound. Love Music, Love Erewash. I hope you're doing well this Thursday afternoon.

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0: 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And we have the Move coming up and Ricky Martin here on Aerowash Sound. 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

Whoa, yes. Don't you just love that record? I just can't keep still with it. There I am doing my little chair dancing in the studio, just looking at the glass window here and making sure nobody's looking at me. Love music, love Erewash. And our last little bit of 2002, camera phones were becoming common, DVD players were replacing VHS, broadband began reaching more UK homes, and popular trends, frosted lip gloss, Beyblades, which I didn't know what they were, but they are competitive spinning tops, and low-rise jeans and cargo trousers. Well, I was following somebody with very, very low-rise jeans the other day, and all I can say is thank goodness for underpants. That's all I can say. Anyway, they must still be in fashion with the young ones. After the news, we've got the 2 at 2 coming up on Erewash Sam with Toby Frames. Long Eaton, Tamworth Road, Long Eaton. See it, like it, and frame it. We have Pink coming up. No, we have Whitney Houston, and then we have Pink, and then we have the news. Love music, love Erewash.

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2: From the Sky News Centre at 2, Downing Street says the World Cup might not have been won by England, but the Falkland Islands are definitely British. Last night's semi-final winners Argentina brought a banner referencing the territory onto the pitch after the 2-1 victory. The Prime Minister is in Ukraine for one of his final engagements before leaving office.
3: The support of the United Kingdom for this cause will never change. Your fight is our fight. Your security is our security. And the United Kingdom will not waver.
2: Sir Keir Starmer has announced a more than £250,000 package of support for Kyiv, which includes more fighter jets. There are protests in the capital city this afternoon against President Zelensky's decision to sack his defence minister. Mykhailo Fedorov's credited with reshaping the armed forces, making them more efficient. Two hackers have been jailed for 5.5 years each for a cyber attack that cost Transport for London £29 million. Prosecutors claim they could have shut down the whole system, having gained the highest privileged access in 2024. Owen Flowers, who's 18, and 20-year-old Falha Joubert have been sentenced at Woolwich Crown Court. The High Court's granted a mother's application to quash an inquest's conclusion into her son's death. A judge says there are potential lines of inquiry that hadn't been considered. Ellen Room believes 14-year-old Jules Sweeney died when an online challenge went wrong in 2022.
4: If Jules' social media data had been obtained when he died, we might already know whether it held the answers we have spent 4 years searching for. Instead, we have had to fight every step of the way simply for the opportunity to have the evidence properly examined.
2: RSPB Scotland says it urgently needs helicopter support to tackle a wildfire at Cairngorms National Park. Staff and volunteers are working to put the flames out. And Matty Healy's performed at his own stag do with a tribute act imitating the 1975. He's marrying American model Gabriette later this month. That's the latest. I'm Faye Rowlands.
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5: After a night of easing winds and low cloud, although some areas could remain clear, early conditions clearing, leaving another day of good sunny spells, but a little cooler than of late with a light breeze from the north. After an overnight low of 11 Celsius, a daytime high of 27 Celsius, and the pollen will be moderate.
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6: And this is Val Isaacs, and I'm with you for the next couple of hours. And in the next hour, pop the kettle on. Let's have a little bit of a talk. We're going to get down with the kids. What do they say? Hopefully we'll be able to understand them. Leo Sayer coming up.
1: 2 and 2.
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1: 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Tamworth Road, Long Eaton. 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

Laura Branigan, Self Control. And before that, we had Leo Sayer with You Make Me Feel Like Dancing. And they were the 2 at 2 on Erewash Sound with Toby Frames, Tamworth Road, Long Eaton. See it, like it, frame it. Well, have you popped the kettle on? I've just had my bit of Greek yogurt that I've bought to eat because I haven't had any lunch. And I've decided to go all Mediterranean in terms of my diet. And it said that I had to have the fat-free Greek yogurt. I've got a kilo tub of it in the fridge. I'm going back to my full fat one. Most definitely I am. So if anybody wants a big tub of Greek yogurt, fat free, please let me know. What have I been doing? I was on Deb Marshall's Soul and Disco show on Saturday doing the Northern Quarter, and I did a bio on Dusty Springfield, and I really enjoyed that. And on Sunday I played a set at Derby Soul, and Derby Soul had an all dayer, and I was invited to do a set for an hour, and I really did enjoy that. It started at 1 and it was till 9, and there were some great DJs there, so that was really good. And I met a friend the other day for breakfast, and had to go looking for a prom dress for my granddaughter. Nothing too fancy, because she's just going on to senior school, so it's not leaving university or anything like that. And that was stressful. I needed a glass of wine after that. Most definitely did, believe me. It's stressful shopping for kids' clothes. It really is. And we're going to our Throwback Thursday 2002. Another tune from 2002, A Little Less Conversation.

0: was Ronan Keating, If Tomorrow Never Comes. Love music, love Erewash. And I want to say good afternoon to AHBS, I had to say that slowly, I'm sorry, AHBS Limited at Monday Street, Ilkeston. They're a member of the Erewash Sound 100 Club Business Directory, and you could get mentioned for your business too by signing up at erewashsound.com. Now, I was saying, get down with the kids. Do you know what they're actually saying? There's a few sayings here. No cap. Do you know what no cap means? It means I'm being truthful. This is the sentence, that was the best pizza I've ever had. No cap. Or you could say cap, which is a lie or an exaggeration. You say you can run a marathon without training. That's cap. Yeah? So when they say that to you, you'll know what they're saying. Riz is another one. Charm or flirting skills. He's got so much riz, he can talk to anyone. There you go. There's three of you. Cap, no cap and riz. Yep, yeah, you're going to understand what your children or grandchildren are saying, I'm sure. Aretha Franklin coming up next and Hot Chocolate. Love music, love Erewash.
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Disco Queen, Hot Chocolate, Love Music, Love Erewash. We are talking about getting down with the kids, understanding what they're saying when they talk in their language. There's a few of them that I do get, like delulu, and that means delusional, used in a jokingly way, so that the sentence is, I know I'm delulu, but I still think I'll win the lottery. A goat. I didn't know this one. Greatest of all time. So it's an anagram. Many fans say Serena Williams is the GOAT. If somebody said that to me, I'd think it was a bit of an insult. And eight, did something exceptionally well. She sang that song perfectly. She ate. I don't know. Maybe it's me. But the world is changing, isn't it? And why can't we change with it? I don't know. Gracie Abrams now with Hit the Wall, and we have the Rembrandts after Love Music, Love Erewash.

0: 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Hosted by Sally Peacock, the podcast explores the stories behind businesses across Erewash and the people who run them. In this episode, Sally revisits one of the show's earliest conversations with Imogen about starting her Little Legs franchise and Cocoon Studios. Then also catching up with her business partner, Megan, after they transformed a failed soft play centre into Mighty Monsters. They discuss the realities of buying an existing business, working with a friend, and the lessons they've learned along the way. Here's Imogen explaining the impact for her.
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1: 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The Boathouse at Charleroi Marina have cash bingo every Thursday. 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And on Sunday afternoons from 5:30, Ricky Booth covers artists such as Oasis, Queen and Phil Collins. The White Lion at Sawley, pop into this great pub in the heart of the village and say hello to Ali and his team and enjoy a drink in the bar or the spacious outdoor area. 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This Friday at 8 p.m, the Lats Lifter on South Street, Ilkeston, bring you Paul Robbo Robinson playing you all the best covers. 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Tuesday night, it's the Popular Pie Night. Wednesday night, it's the Barbecue Grill. And Saturday and Sunday morning, it's the Rise and Dine Breakfast Carvery from 9 a.m. till midday. 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And serving from the Lats Lifter is Prap Pai Thai, dishing up authentic Thai food Thursday to Sunday to eat in or to take away. 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On Friday, the Spanish Bar in Ilkeston have one of the country's leading tributes to the Stereophonics at 7:30. And on Saturday, Aviva Vinyl spins you all the great tunes from past to present from 8 p.m. Sunday afternoon, on the outdoor stage from 4, Monkey Tennis Duo, playing you the very best covers. Tuesday night, it's the quiz night from 8:30. Follow all what's happening on their Facebook page, Spanish Bar Official. Brett and Rachel welcome you to the Presley Bar and Suites on Dollymore Road in Kirkallen. 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On Friday, 31st of July at 8 p.m, the Risley Park at Derby Road at Risley brings you the world's ultimate tribute to Bon Jovi, who are widely regarded as the premier look-alike and sound-alike band to the New Jersey rock icons. 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

I think I'm turning into a Swiftie, to be honest with you, because I do like her music, love Erewash. We are talking Getting Down With The Kids. What are they saying? Do we understand it? Left no crumbs means you did it flawlessly. That dance routine left no crumbs. And high key, very much or openly, I'm high key excited about the weekend. And touch grass, spend less time online. Oh, yes, let's do that indeed. 1975 here and Eternal after that. We have the news coming up here on Erewash Sound. Love music, love Erewash.

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6: From the Sky News Centre at 3, government health advisers are recommending teenagers from 15 be offered a meningitis B vaccine on the NHS. It follows a series of recent outbreaks, the most serious being in Kent earlier this year, where two teenagers died. A one-off programme for Year 13 pupils and those starting university in the autumn is already being rolled out this summer. Downing Street says football's governing body must investigate a banner held up by Argentina's players after last night's World Cup semi-final win over England. It read the Falkland Islands are Argentinian. Liberal Democrat leader Sir Ed Davey says the players involved should be banned from Sunday's final.
7: FIFA said that English, Scottish, Welsh and Northern Irish football players weren't allowed to wear a poppy during international football matches because they said that was a political statement. I recognise that this is high stakes, but the rules apply in every single match.
6: Ukraine's president has admitted he is afraid of changes in leadership ahead of the prime minister standing down on Monday. Keir Starmer has announced a £250 million package of support in one of his final engagements. Meanwhile, a report found serious failings by MI5 led to courts being given false evidence. The Investigatory Powers Commissioner had been looking into alleged domestic abuse by a man known as Agent X. Two men aged 18 and 20 behind a cyber attack that crippled transport for London for months have been jailed for 5.5 years each. The hack cost TfL £29 million in 2024. Paul Foster is from the National Crime Agency.
8: It has been the largest and most complex cybercrime investigation ever undertaken by the NCA and the largest criminal prosecution of cyber offenders in UK history. These offenders were part of Scattered Spider, a criminal group responsible for some of the most serious and damaging cyber attacks.
6: British Steel is now owned by the taxpayer. Ministers say the move will protect thousands of jobs. That's the latest. I'm Faye Rowlands.
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9: After a night of easing winds and low cloud, although some areas could remain clear, early conditions clearing, leaving another day of good sunny spells, but a little cooler than of late with a light breeze from the north. After an overnight low of 11 Celsius, a daytime high of 27 Celsius, and the pollen will be moderate.
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10: And I'm Val Iris. For the next hour, we'll be doing our throwback quiz. 2002 is the year. We have Miles Smith before that and
1: Love
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It's Throwback Thursday 2002. This means the 2002 quiz. But they are easy peasy. Of course they are. But no Googling at all. It's not allowed. So let's get started. Which TV talent show launched in the UK in 2002 and made stars out of ordinary people? Was it The X Factor, Pop Idol or Britain's Got Talent? Number two, which country won the 2002 FIFA World Cup? Yes, I don't like to mention, that's twice I've mentioned that in the past 3 hours. I'm sorry. So which country won the 2002 FIFA World Cup and what new European currency entered circulation in 2002? If only I could get my words out. 2002, let's go back to Avril Lavigne and Complicated, which was in the charts. Love music, love Erin Walsh.

0: Fact of Life. Dire Straits. 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Love Erewash. We have Friends of Bennelly Viaduct. 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Guided tours of the viaduct will be held on the following dates, on the 25th of July and on the 12th of August. The 25th of July is at 10 a.m. and the 12th of August is at 12 midday. Full details on our Eventbrite page or at www.eventbrite.co.uk. We have the Stereophonics coming up and Alice DJ here on Erewash Sound. 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

Alice DJ. Better Off Alone. Love Music, Love Erewash. That song has an intro of 1 minute, 11 seconds. That's quite a long intro, isn't it? Yeah, I think so. I wonder if there's another one that beats that. I'll have to go searching. I want to say good afternoon to Bolter Electrical Limited, Heathfield Avenue in Ilkeston. They're a member of the Erewash Sound 100 Club Business Directory, and you could get mentions for your business too by signing up at erewashsound.com. I'm going to give you the answer to the three questions I posed earlier on. Which TV talent show launched in the UK in 2002 and made stars out of ordinary people? I gave you X Factor, Pop Idol or Britain's Got Talent. It was Pop Idol. Which country won the 2002 FIFA World Cup? It was Brazil. And what new European currency entered circulation in 2002? It was obviously the euro. That was an easy one. Okay, three more for you. Who had the UK number one hit with Anything Is Possible after winning Pop Idol? And which superhero swung into cinemas in one of 2002's biggest blockbuster films? Was it Batman? Was it Superman? Or was it Spider-Man? And which animated film featured Manny the Mammoth, Sid the Sloth, and Diego the Sabre-toothed Tiger? Can you get that one? Yeah, I loved that film, but I'm not going to tell you what it is, not just at the moment. Mamas and Papas now, with It's Getting Better, here on Erewash Sound.

just the way you are. That's Milky. Love music, love Erewash. Do you fancy lunching together? This is on the third Saturday of the month, held at the Flamsteed Centre, Albert Street, Ilkeston. They provide a free two-course meal with tea and coffee, and they've also got a quiz or a game of bingo too. And you can book a place, you have to book, and the phone number is 07923 620395. That's at the Flamsteed Centre, and it's lunching together. So that's a free two-course lunch with tea and coffee. Got to be good, that has. Now let's see. I gave you some questions, didn't I? Yes. Who had the UK number one hit with Anything Is Possible? After winning Pop Idol, it was Will Young. Which superhero swung into cinemas in one of 2002's biggest blockbuster films? It was Spider-Man. And which animated film featured Manny the Mammoth, Sid the Sloth and Diego the Sabretooth Tiger? It was Ice Age. Age? There's no H in age, is there? At all. What have we got coming up? We've got EMF coming up on Barry White. I do like

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3: I've heard people say that too much of anything is not good for you, baby. But I don't know about that. There's many times that we've loved and we've shared love and made love. It doesn't seem to me like it's enough.

can't get enough of your love, babe. Love music, love Erewash. And I was doing it again. I was doing my chair dancing to that one. I was. It was just like, I couldn't help myself. It's just one of those tunes, isn't it? Anyway, so we finished our quiz. What else? Oh, yes, I want to give a big up, and it's got to be a big up, to the hospitality industry. Basically because they've kept you refreshed and fed during this World Cup. They really have, although it's not finished yet. And they've done a grand job. It's not finished yet because on Saturday there's the third playoff. Is that how you call it? I think it is. And that's on Saturday between France and England to see who comes third and who comes fourth. And on Sunday there's the big final between Spain and Argentina. And I've got to say hi to my friend, John Deakin, who lives in Spain. And obviously, he wanted the Spain-England final, but I don't think he was going to say who he wanted to win. Maybe. I'm sure it would have been England. But yes, a good look to them. And I think I might know who's going to win. I'm saying nothing. Anyway, what have we got coming up? We have Lee Everest at 4 till 7 with the Sound Drive Show. We've got the Great Erewash Music Show with Ian Perry from 7 p.m. until 9 p.m. and The Late Show with JC. And that's from 9 p.m. till 11 p.m. and The Wind Down with JC also from 11 p.m. until 1 a.m. in the morning. Now, don't forget, we were getting down with the kids and I was giving you a few phrases. And one of the phrases that I said is go touch grass. That means get offline. So instead of saying put your iPad down, what you're going to say is go touch grass. That's what she's saying. So you're going to get down. They're probably going to turn around and say, what was that? I don't understand what you're saying, more than likely. Anyway, it's flown by as usual. I've really enjoyed myself. I hope you've enjoyed the music. And I'm going to leave you with Kajagoogoo before the news. And you take care. Enjoy the rest of the football. I think it means I've got my curry back. And I'll see you next Thursday. You take care. Lots of love. Bye-bye.

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4: From the Sky News Centre at 4, government advisers are recommending teenagers from 15 be offered a free meningitis B booster vaccine. Two teenagers died in an outbreak in Kent earlier this year. Downing Street says the World Cup might not have been won by England, but the Falkland Islands are definitely British. There are growing calls for FIFA to act after Argentina's triumphant footballers displayed a banner claiming the UK overseas territory belonged to the South Americans. Political messages on the pitch are banned. Education Secretary Bridget Phillipson wants world football's governing body to step in.
5: To see that banner coming out was just completely unacceptable, and FIFA should be looking to take really firm action. The players knew what they were doing. It's completely unacceptable, and I would expect FIFA to be following that through.
4: The side beat England 2-1 in the World Cup semi-final last night. It prompted this reaction from the King, who's spent the day touring a brewery in Dorset.
6: Maybe it's a good day to drown a few sorrows.
4: Elsewhere, the Prime Minister has been given Ukraine's highest award that can be given to a foreign person by President Volodymyr Zelensky.
7: During the war, we built our strong relations personally. And this is very important when we have such personal, strong relations. It depends, you know, on characters, on people, sometimes we say on chemistry.
4: Sir Keir Starmer's in Kyiv for one of his final engagements ahead of stepping down on Monday. He's announced £250 million worth of support to help boost Ukrainian defences. Instagram owner Meta is to tell parents if teenagers discuss self-harm with its chatbot. Each conversation will be checked over by staff before an alert is sent. Almost 4 miles of land has been affected by a wildfire at Cairngorms National Park. Tourists are asked to stay away. And more than 12,000 abusive comments were aimed at female tennis players on social media last year. A study's found gamblers were responsible for just over half of the most serious abuse. That's the latest. I'm Faye Rowlands.
3: And to Erewash Sound, Tommy and Perry. Ilkeston police officers have issued an appeal after an e-bike was stolen from a 15-year-old boy. On Saturday, the 11th of July, at Potter's Lock off Monk's Close, the victim and his friend were twice approached by a man at around 1:30, then around an hour later when he threatened them. Heavily tattooed, he was described as white, around 30, of average build, initially wearing a Nike jacket, green or grey shorts and carrying a man bag, but on returning was in a blue hoodie and tracksuit bottoms with multiple layers underneath, black trainers and a black snood. Call 101 with any information. Firms across the region that import or export goods are set to gain as the UK's new trade deal with India, said to be annually worth £4.8 billion to the UK economy, comes into force. East Midlands Chamber Head of International Trade, Lucy Granger, said India had proved to be a valuable partner to regional firms, so there was now a tremendous opportunity for those trading internationally to build on a closer relationship. She encouraged firms considering trading with the country to explore the huge scope presented by this and other markets around the world. And Morley-based horticulture students have completed a hands-on research project investigating factors affecting the shelf life of flowers. Literature reviews were carried out, methods were developed and tested, and results analysed before findings were presented to Mighton horticulture representatives who supplied a large number of roses. Catherine Walls, DCG Science Curriculum Manager at Broomfield Hall College, said the work had given students a valuable insight into workplace research whilst developing essential skills. The science team now aims to develop the project further after it was deemed so successful. There's more news online at erewashsound.com.
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3: After a night of easing winds and low cloud, although some areas could remain clear, early conditions clearing, leaving another day of good sunny spells, but a little cooler than of late with a light breeze from the north. After an overnight low of 11 Celsius, a daytime high of 27 Celsius, and the pollen will be moderate.
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8: Thanks very much to Belle Isaacs for afternoons. Welcome along to your drive home for Thursday. What a night. I've got no real words. Let's unpack it in a little while, shall we? Good afternoon. Welcome along to the show.
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0: Calvin and Dua on Errol Rush Sound, and also Madonna, Who's That Girl, to get us started with for Thursday afternoon. And my God, as I said at the start of the show, I got no words. Do you know what? I was so hopeful last night. I sort of watched the game and watched them playing, and I thought, you know, this is it. We're going to do it. And then we scored. Mr. Gordon scored the goal, and I was like, it's coming home. It really is coming home. And then it all went downhill from there, didn't it? It was like he scored the goal and the others just went on the attack, didn't they? It was like, my God. But to be fair to the Argentinians, and if you're an Argentina supporter, big shout out to you. Played a really good game of football. They really got us where it hurt, and they played outstandingly, if you ask me. And if I was supporting their team, I'd be very proud of what they did. And congratulations to them and the Argentinian supporters as well. But for us, another sad end to another World Cup. Almost got there, within touching distance of the trophy, and we didn't get it. Such a shame, such a shame. We go again though. Thomas Tuchel has said this morning he's staying around till the Euros in 28, so he might lead us through those, and he'll probably lead us into the next World Cup as well, hopefully. So maybe we can learn from the mistakes we made last night and use them to learn again in the Euros. We got a game Saturday, haven't we, still, against France, so I know the big one's been lost, but not always lost. We could get third place. We could get the bronze. Do you know what I mean? It's Drive here on Errol Rush Sound. Love music, love Errol Rush. And it's Lee here with you. Good afternoon. Hope you're doing good. Good afternoon to the team at The Hub, a place to meet limited on South Street in Ilkeston. They remember the 100 Club Business Directory. 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
0: Everything but the girl now then. Todd Terry on the remix of Missing. It's Errol Rush Sound.

0: Stevie Wonder had also Everything But The Girl playing here. Love Music, Love Erewash. 21 and a half after four Thursday afternoon. Another hot old Thursday across Erewash. And how are you doing with the heat as well, by the way? It's stifling in here. I've been working from home today and it's... I was thinking I should have gone to the office, really, to the aircon. More music on the way next on Drive Then. We got your Tea Time Toe Taps at 5:30. Denise Williams to play you next after your traffic and travel.
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7: A610 heading eastbound. There's heavy traffic from the Kimberley Slip Road to M1 Junction 26. In Bilborough, there's stationary traffic from Trowell Road to Bilborough Road. In Beeston, there's stationary traffic from Rose Grove to Queen's Road West. Challons Way in Ilkeston, there's stationary traffic from Erewash Museum to Kedleston Drive. King George Avenue in Ilkeston, there's heavy traffic from King George Avenue to the Tesco Island. And Derby Road in Ilkeston, there's congestion due to roadworks from Straws Bridge to the fire station. There's more travel news on our website at erewashsound.com.

0: Alex Warren with Fever Dream, also Denise Williams. Let's hear it from the boy plays on Erewash Sounds. Love music, love Erewash. Coming up, details of how you can save some great money this summer holiday. Kids are broken up now, aren't they? Oh, just about broken up today or yesterday. Anyway, I've got some details coming up about radio vouchers, how you can save some great money this summer holiday with the kids and us here at Erewash Sound. Details of that and more on the other side of the beautiful South. Do you know these guys play as the South now? They're called the South, if you want to go and see them. This is when they were the beautiful South. One of their top hits, this one. It's Perfect 10 on Drive.
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0: He's in Daydream Believer. Love music, love Erewash. Nearly 20 to 5, and I got Nina with 99 Red Balloons. One of my first ever requests on the radio, that one, when I first started doing radio shows. That's on the way after your traffic and travel. It's Lee here till 7.
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8: Yeah.

0: A52 westbound, there's stationary traffic from Church Street to Bardills Island. A610 heading eastbound, there's heavy traffic from Kimberley to M1 Junction 26. In Beeston, expect delays from Lilac Crescent to Queen's Road West. A6002 heading southbound, there's stationary traffic from Princess Boulevard to Balloon Woods. Rushy Lane in Sandy Acre is congested from Stanton Road to the M1 and A52 Island. And Chalons Way in Ilkeston, there are delays from Station Road to Kedleston Drive. There's more travel news on our website at aerowashsound.com.
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So that was one of my first ever requests on the radio. I was doing an interview very early days when I did the radio, got over 10 years ago. It's one of my early shows that I did. I was in the studio and I had a studio guest come in. It was a local charity and they came in. And I always used to ask my guests, what song do you like? What do you want to hear on the radio? And they used to pick a song, and that was like, I think interview number one that I did with a live guest. And she picked that song. Here we go. Good old days, eh? It's Errol Sound, it's Drive, it's 4:45, and I got simply

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Thursday night. He's still recovering from the hangover, by the way. I know a lot of people have been today. There's been a lot of Instagram stories of people sort of recovering from hangovers. I even saw a national radio show had pizzas delivered to get him through the morning this morning. No such thing for me. I just drank tea last night.

0: 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Coming up to 5 o'clock, then crossing to the Sky News Centre for the latest local news update, nationally and internationally as well, and probably all the latest spin on the game last night too, and the local stories that matter to you from our news team here at Erewash Sound. 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
3: From the Sky News Centre at 5, teenagers from 15 years old could be offered a meningitis B booster jab on the NHS. Health advisers are recommending the move following recent outbreaks, including one which killed two Kent teenagers earlier this year. Meningitis Now CEO Dr. Tom Nutt explained in March how children born before May 2015 weren't offered the jab as babies.
4: Unfortunately for this age group, so in other words teenagers and young adults, there is, if you like, a gap in the NHS vaccination schedule, and that's for protection against Men B. Sadly, we see too many cases, too many deaths in universities each winter at the moment.
3: Meanwhile, a one-off vaccine programme for year 13s and those starting university kicks off next week. Downing Street says football's governing body should investigate a banner held by victorious Argentinian players after last night's World Cup semi-final 2-1 win over England. It claimed the Falkland Islands, a UK overseas territory, belonged to the South Americans. Ukraine's president's admitted he is afraid of changes of leadership in the UK ahead of the Prime Minister standing down on Monday. Keir Starmer's in Kyiv for one of his final engagements. He's announced £250 million of support alongside Sweden, with more fighter jets included in the package. The outgoing PM insists the UK is determined not to let Russia be victorious in the war.
5: The fact that there'll be a new Prime Minister in the United Kingdom in days to come doesn't change that dynamic at all. The resolve of the United Kingdom will remain the same. We will not waver.
3: A wildfire is now affecting more than 3.5 miles of heather and trees at Cairngorms National Park. Specialist teams are at the scene near Glenmore, with people urged to avoid the area. Parents of teens using Instagram or Facebook's AI chat service will be alerted if discussions about suicide or self-harm are detected. It'll only apply to accounts with parental supervision. And Bob Dylan's announced a new tour of the UK, including 5 dates in London. The gigs will be phone and camera free. That's the latest. I'm Faye Rowland.
6: And to Erewash Sound, Tommy and Perry. Ilkeston police officers have issued an appeal after an e-bike was stolen from a 15-year-old boy. On Saturday, the 11th of July, at Potter's Lock off Monk's Close, the victim and his friend were twice approached by a man at around 1:30, then around an hour later when he threatened them. Heavily tattooed, he was described as white, around 30, of average build, initially wearing a Nike jacket, green or grey shorts and carrying a man bag, but on returning was in a blue hoodie and tracksuit bottoms with multiple layers underneath, black trainers and a black snood. Call 101 with any information. Firms across the region that import or export goods are set to gain as the UK's new trade deal with India, said to be annually worth £4.8 billion to the UK economy, comes into force. East Midlands Chamber Head of International Trade, Lucy Granger, said India had proved to be a valuable partner to regional firms, so there was now a tremendous opportunity for those trading internationally to build on a closer relationship. She encouraged firms considering trading with the country to explore the huge scope presented by this and other markets around the world. And Morley-based horticulture students have completed a hands-on research project investigating factors affecting the shelf life of flowers. Literature reviews were carried out, methods were developed and tested, and results analysed before findings were presented to Mighton horticulture representatives, who supplied a large number of roses. Catherine Walls, DCG Science Curriculum Manager at Broomfield Hall College, said the work had given students a valuable insight into workplace research whilst developing essential skills. The science team now aims to develop the project further after it was deemed so successful. There's more news online at erewashsound.com.
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6: After a night of easing winds and low cloud, although some areas could remain clear, early conditions clearing, leaving another day of good sunny spells, but a little cooler than of late with a light breeze from the north. After an overnight low of 11 Celsius, a daytime high of 27 Celsius, and the pollen will be moderate.
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0: On the way there, music from Starship. Nothing's going to stop us now. We're going to start this hour with Ariana Grande, Hates That I Made You Love Me, her latest release that shot straight in at number one on the first week, then got knocked off the week after. One hit, number one wonder. And Tea Time Toe Tappers on the way too.
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Bit of Starship, nothing's going to stop us now. See, if you need an uplift this afternoon with the mood that the nation's in today, that was it, wasn't it? Starship, and also Ariana Grande as well. Love music, love Erewash. 12 after 5, tea time, toe tappers in your ears in around 15 minutes. And it's Lee here with you on Drive.

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8: A610 heading eastbound. Expect delays from the Kimberley Slip Road to M1 Junction 26. In Bilborough, it's slow moving from Trowell Road to Bilborough Road. A609 westbound, there's heavy traffic from Russell Drive to Coventry Lane. Challons Way in Ilkeston, there's heavy traffic from Aerowash Museum to Kedleston Drive. Rushy Lane in Sandy Acre, expect delays from Stanton Road to the M1 and A52 Island. And Longmore Lane in Sandy Acre, there's heavy traffic from Longmore Road to Station Road. There's more travel news on our website at aerowashsound.com.
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Tea Time Toe Tappers coming up next then. And good afternoon to the team at Curves Gym for Women in Ilkeston. They're a member of the Erewash Sound 100 Club Business Directory. You could get mentions for your business too by signing up over on our website. 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And have a look at the 100 Club today. Shall we do your Tea Time Toe Tappers in for Thursday? Bit of an uplift for this evening after yesterday's match. Carly Simon to start.

0: 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The podcast explores the stories behind businesses across Erebos and the people who run them. In the latest episode, Sally visits one of the show's earliest conversations with Imogen about starting her Little Legs franchise and Cocoon Studios. She's then catching up with her business partner, Megan, and how they transformed a failed soft play centre into mighty monsters. They discuss the realities of buying existing businesses, working with a friend, and the lessons they've learned along the way. Here's Imogen explaining the impact for her.
1: It's absolutely changed my life. 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

0: T-Time Toe Tappers with the Human League and Fascination on Error Wash Sound. The Breakfast Show back tomorrow morning before Stacey. Of course, 7 o'clock is on air with Vital Statistics and, of course, this week's Chart Rewind as well. Stay there for Harry Styles. We're going to play American Girls next.
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8: A6002 and A610 heading eastbound. There's stationary traffic from the Kimberley Slip Road to Nuttall Island. A6002 southbound, there's congestion from College Way to Balloon Woods. In Beeston, there's stationary traffic from Rose Grove to Queen's Road West. Rushy Lane in Sandiacre, it's slow moving from Stanton Road to the M1 and A52 Island. Chalons Way in Ilkeston. Expect delays from Aerowash Museum to Kedleston Drive. And in Bilborough, there are delays from Trowell Road to Bilborough Road. There's more travel news on our website at aerowashsound.com.
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0: Harry Styles on Erewash Sound. Love music, love Erewash. And it's 20 minutes away from 6 o'clock. And it's Lee Everest here till 7 on Drive. Love music, love Erewash. Shall we hand over to Mr. Gordon Slaney then with this week's Good Gig Guide?
1: Hi, this is Gordon Slaney, and here is this week's Good Gig Guide. The Boathouse at Charleroi Marina have cash bingo every Thursday. It's eyes down at 7:30. Friday night from 7:30, it's disco night with DJ Mark. Saturday from 9 a.m, it's a monthly classic car meet. Bring your pride and joy along and meet other like-minded car enthusiasts, or simply have a look at the vehicles from yesteryear. And on Saturday night, live music is provided by the Detroits, performing Motown, Soul and Northern Soul from 8:30. And on Sunday afternoons from 5:30, Ricky Booth covers artists such as Oasis, Queen and Phil Collins. The White Lion at Sawley. Pop into this great pub in the heart of the village and say hello to Ali and his team and enjoy a drink in the bar or the spacious outdoor area. Keep an eye on their Facebook page, The White Lion at Sawley, for regular entertainment updates. This Friday at 8 p.m, the Lats Lifter on South Street, Ilkeston, bring you Paul Robbo Robinson playing you all the best covers. On Saturday, the Daisy Cutters, 5-piece rock covers band at 9 p.m. And on Sunday at 5:30, Blue Pepper, who are a 4-piece 50s and 60s tribute band. Tuesday night, it's the Popular Pie Night. Wednesday night, it's the Barbecue Grill. And Saturday and Sunday morning, it's the Rise and Dine Breakfast Carvery from 9 a.m. till midday. Sunday carveries are now available from 12 till 3. And serving from the Lats Lifter is Prapai Thai, dishing up authentic Thai food Thursday to Sunday to eat in or to take away. See their Facebook page, The Lats Lifter, for full details. On Friday, the Spanish Bar in Ilkeston have one of the country's leading tributes to the Stereophonics at 7:30. And on Saturday, Aviva Vinyl spins you all the great tunes from past to present from 8 p.m. Sunday afternoon on the outdoor stage from 4, Monkey Tennis Duo, playing you the very best covers. Tuesday night, it's the quiz night from 8:30. Follow all what's happening on their Facebook page, Spanish Bar Official. Brett and Rachel welcome you to the Presley Bar and Suites on Dollymore Road in Kirkallen. On Thursdays, the legendary MFN Bite Night takes place, with the Buffalo Grill also being fired up. 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The Great Northern, Derby Road at Langley Mill. Every Friday, it's karaoke party time hosted by DJ Ross from 9 p.m. Saturday afternoon in the Beer Garden, which is right next to the idyllic Erewash Canal, Rapture Band performs for you from 4 p.m. They are a 4-piece female-fronted rock band. On Friday, 31st of July at 8 p.m, the Risley Park at Derby Road Risley brings you the world's ultimate tribute to Bon Jovi, who are widely regarded as the premier look-alike and sound-alike band to the New Jersey rock icons. Tickets are just £30, available from eventbrite.co.uk, and they will be in huge demand, so get yours quick. 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

It's Jacko on Erewash Sound. 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Thanks, Gorm, for the good gig guide earlier as well. And he is back tomorrow on the show with a good gig guide. 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Fastly approaching 6 o'clock then. Let's get this on before we get the news headlines. It's Take That.

0: take that and The Greatest Day playing right here on Eros Sound. Love music, love Eros. Big shout out to Sabrina this afternoon. She says, Lee, I'm still nursing my hangover from last night. I know. Big shout out to Dave as well. He says, Lee, I was down the local to 11 o'clock. And yeah, what a night. Big shout out to you guys. We're with you, don't worry. It's coming up to 6 then. We're going to cross to the Sky News Centre for the latest national and international news updates. Also, the local stories from our news team at Erewash Sound and the weather as well. It's 6.
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2: From the Sky News Centre at 6, legislation's being introduced to ban the sale of high-caffeine energy drinks to under-16s in England. Anna Bates has the details.
5: Ministers call it decisive action to protect the health of children following a consultation towards the end of last year, which we're told showed significant support for an age restriction. It'll apply to drinks containing more than 150 milligrams of caffeine per litre, sold both in-store and online. They won't be available in vending machines either. Tea and coffee will be exempt. It's intended to come into force in April.
2: Tory leader Kemi Badenoch has a message for Argentina after some of their players held a banner claiming the Falkland Islands are theirs. It followed their 2-1 win over England in the World Cup semi-final.
6: It was a great game watching our players, but very painful to watch. I have a 9-year-old boy who's utterly bereft at the loss, winning for so long only to lose at the end. But winning a football match, I would say to Argentinians, does not mean you can have the Falklands. So hands off.
2: The government insists its commitment to the British territory is unwavering. Downing Street's backing calls for FIFA to investigate whether it broke its rules over political slogans. Like much of England, it seems the King would rather be consoling himself than working after the football results.
7: Maybe it's a good day to drown a few sorrows.
2: His Majesty's been on a trip to a brewery near Poole in Dorset, where he had a taste of Firsty Ferret Ale. Elsewhere, experts are recommending booster jabs at around 15 years old for those who had a meningitis B vaccine as a baby. The move still needs to be approved by government and follows some outbreaks. Keir Starmer's promising support for Ukraine as the outgoing Prime Minister visits Kyiv. It's his last international trip as leader. And Sir Sadiq Khan has been handed a peerage. The Mayor of London's among 26 new members of the House of Lords. That's the latest. I'm Faye Rowlands.
8: And to Merrill Sound, Tommy and Perry. Ilkeston police officers have issued an appeal after an e-bike was stolen from a 15-year-old boy. On Saturday, the 11th of July, at Potter's Lock off Monk's Close, the victim and his friend were twice approached by a man at around 1:30, then around an hour later when he threatened them. Heavily tattooed, he was described as white, around 30, of average build, initially wearing a Nike jacket, green or grey shorts and carrying a man bag, but on returning was in a blue hoodie and tracksuit bottoms with multiple layers underneath, black trainers and a black snood. Call 101 with any information. Firms across the region that import or export goods are set to gain as the UK's new trade deal with India, said to be annually worth £4.8 billion to the UK economy, comes into force. East Midlands Chamber Head of International Trade, Lucy Granger, said India had proved to be a valuable partner to regional firms, so there was now a tremendous opportunity for those trading internationally to build on a closer relationship. She encouraged firms considering trading with the country to explore the huge scope presented by this and other markets around the world. And Morley-based horticulture students have completed a hands-on research project investigating factors affecting the shelf life of flowers. Literature reviews were carried out, methods were developed and tested, and results analysed before findings were presented to Mighton horticulture representatives who supplied a large number of roses. Catherine Walls, DCG Science Curriculum Manager at Broomfield Hall College, said the work had given students a valuable insight into workplace research whilst developing essential skills. The science team now aims to develop the project further after it was deemed so successful. There's more news online at erewashsound.com.
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8: After a night of easing winds and low cloud, although some areas could remain clear, early conditions clearing, leaving another day of good sunny spells, but a little cooler than of late with a light breeze from the north. After an overnight low of 11 Celsius, a daytime high of 27 Celsius, and the pollen will be moderate.
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0: Here we go then, into the final hour of Drive for your Thursday night. Ian Perry on the way at 7 with the great Erewash Music Show. And it's Lee here with you till then. I've got Elton John on the way. Are you ready for love? Let's start this hour though with a band that I saw live last year. Level 42. It's Lessons in Love. Let's do it.
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Also out on John, Are You Ready for Love, playing on Erewash Sound. Love music, love Erewash. 13 after 6, Thursday night, the day after the night before, isn't it? And I know we're all reeling and everything else, but we go again in 2028 for the Euros. Let's get our fingers crossed for that. And of course, Saturday. We're playing France Saturday, so it's not all over. You know, we've got still third place to win, so let's hope we can do that Saturday afternoon, shall we? Let's get this on then, the Spice Girls.

0: That's the script to Man in the Arena playing here on Erewash Sound. Love music, love Erewash. 20 past six, and it's Lee with you at the controls. I've got Ollie and Jerry to play you next, as well as the Pretenders after your latest traffic and travel.
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10: In Beeston, there's stationary traffic from Old Ford Close to Queen's Road West. Dale Road in Ockbrook, there's stationary traffic due to roadworks from Moor Lane to Pheasant Field Drive. In Bilborough, there's heavy traffic from Bilborough Road to Trowell Road. In Woolerton, there's stationary traffic from Trowell Road to A609. Challons Way in Ilkeston, there's queuing traffic from Station Road to Kedleston Drive. And A6005 heading southbound. There's queuing traffic from Beeston Road to Queen's Road. There's more travel news on our website at erewashsound.com.

Pretenders and Brass in Pockets, and also Ollie and Jerry with There's No Stopping Us. 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They're a member of the Aerowash Sale 100 Club Business Directory. 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And going to hit play on this. Ian Perry on the way at 7 with the Gem Show, the great Aerowash music show. He's got local music and artists at 7. I could

0: Sienna Spyro and Material Lover playing here on Airwash Sound. Love Music Lover. Airwash nearly 20 to 7, and it's Lee with you at the controls. Good evening. And we're going to get one last update on the traffic and travel, and then Mr. Mister with Cry to play you next.
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0: Dale Road in Spondon is congested due to roadworks from Moore Street to Pheasant Field Drive. A6007 heading westbound, there's heavy traffic from Derby Road to Coventry Lane. In Beeston is congested from Old Ford Close to Queen's Road West. And Station Road in Sandy Acre is congested from Derby Road to Longmore Lane. There's more travel news on our website at erewashsound.com.
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It's Mr. Mister on Erewash Sound. Love music, love Erewash. And it's Lee with you. Good evening to Jane this evening. She says, still recovering from that hangover last night, Lee. Drunk a few too many wines and celebrated a bit too early like you, yeah. I know what you mean. 7:15 with the Four Tops now, and then Aswad on the way.

As Wild and Shine, sounding very summery indeed on Erebos Sounds. And Erebos Sound Drive with Orange Box Self Storage, offering secure, flexible, affordable personal business storage and workspace across the borough, Newcastle, Long Eastern, Derby and Beeston. Sponsor of us here on Erebos Sound. Just after 10 to 7, Ian Perry, not far away. He's on your radio from 7 tonight with the gems, the great Erebos Music Show.

0: What a tune to finish with, eh, for the Thursday night. There's OMD, Aniola Gay, and also Leona Lewis as well with Bleeding Love. It's Erewash Sound, and it's Lee here with you. Thanks very much for your company this afternoon. It's been great getting you home for Thursday. I return tomorrow at 4 o'clock. On the way next, Mr. Ian Perry with a great Erewash Music Show. Have a great show, mate, and I'll catch up with you tomorrow. See you later.
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6: From the Sky News Centre at 7, under 16s will be banned from buying high-caffeine energy drinks in England from April. Tea and coffee will be exempt from the age restriction, which ministers insist had strong backing in a consultation. The Prime Minister's been talking about how he'd like to be remembered after 2 years in the job and over a decade in politics.
7: The person that saved the Labour Party, turned it into a party that could face the public again, were a party that were found to be institutionally anti-Semitic. And we turned that around, and it was 4.25 years from me taking over to lead a Labour Party to walking into Downing Street.
6: He's been in Kyiv for one of his final engagements. Sir Keir Starmer promised Volodymyr Zelensky that the UK would always stand by Ukraine. Tomorrow, Andy Burnham will be announced as the new Labour leader before the PM hands over the keys to Downing Street on Monday. Meanwhile, number 10 says while the World Cup might not be England's, the Falklands are definitely British. FIFA's facing calls to investigate whether Argentina's players broke rules when they held a banner on the pitch claiming sovereignty of the islands. Argentina beat England 2-1 in the semi-final. Liberal Democrat leader Sir Ed Davey says the players involved should be banned from Sunday's final.
8: FIFA said that English, Scottish, Welsh and Northern Irish football players weren't allowed to wear a poppy during international football matches because they said that was a political statement. I recognise that this is high stakes, but the rules apply in every single match.
6: Experts are recommending the UK government's offer 15-year-olds and over a meningitis B booster vaccine after a deadly outbreak in Kent earlier this year. They advise those who didn't have one as a baby to get two doses. Sir Sadiq Khan's to sit in the House of Lords. He's among 26 people made peers. And Claudia Winkleman's quit her BBC chat show after just one series. The presenter says she was too nervous to enjoy it. That's the latest. I'm Faye Rowlands.
9: And to Erewash Sound, Tommy and Perry. Ilkeston police officers have issued an appeal after an e-bike was stolen from a 15-year-old boy. On Saturday the 11th of July at Potter's Lock off Monk's Close, the victim and his friend were twice approached by a man at around 1.30, then around an hour later when he threatened them. Heavily tattooed, he was described as white, around 30, of average build, initially wearing a Nike jacket, green or grey shorts and carrying a man bag, but on returning was in a blue hoodie and tracksuit bottoms with multiple layers underneath, black trainers and a black snood. Call 101 with any information. Firms across the region that import or export goods are set to gain as the UK's new trade deal with India, said to be annually worth £4.8 billion to the UK economy, comes into force. East Midlands Chamber Head of International Trade, Lucy Granger, said India had proved to be a valuable partner to regional firms, so there was now a tremendous opportunity for those trading internationally to build on a closer relationship. She encouraged firms considering trading with the country to explore the huge scope presented by this and other markets around the world. And Morley-based horticulture students have completed a hands-on research project investigating factors affecting the shelf life of flowers. Literature reviews were carried out, methods were developed and tested, and results analysed before findings were presented to Mighton horticulture representatives who supplied a large number of roses. Catherine Walls, DCG Science Curriculum Manager at Broomfield Hall College, said the work had given students a valuable insight into workplace research whilst developing essential skills. The science team now aims to develop the project further after it was deemed so successful. There's more news online at erewashsound.com.
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9: After a night of easing winds and low cloud, although some areas could remain clear, early conditions clearing, leaving another day of good sunny spells, but a little cooler than of late with a light breeze from the north. After an overnight low of 11 Celsius, a daytime high of 20. 37 Celsius and the pollen will be moderate.
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9: Good evening. If you're new to the show, Gems is short for the Great Erewash Music Show. We do this every Thursday between 7 and 9 and feature nothing but music from artists from in and around the Erewash area. We'll attempt to numb the pain of England's defeat in the World Cup, but we will reference it soon. This is Whitemore now.

name of Victoria Hoffman. Written and recorded, of course, before England really got involved in the World Cup. A new song from her called Come On England. Now, there is something for us to cheer the three Lions on with, because they do have to play France for that third place playoff. Lots of people saying, why do they have a playoff? They don't in the Euros. I suppose there's a bronze medal, is there not, for the three Lions to try and win against France before the big final at the weekend. Sore point, won't mention that. We will mention Victoria Hoffman as part of the show. On the way, though, now is a bit of folk on the Great Errol Wash Music Show with a song from Julie Wigley, which tells the story of the old West End area of Derby, which was the home to many of the workers in the local mills. The area follows the course of Mark Eaton Brook into the town and has seen much regeneration in recent years. And it was also home in 1913 to Charlie Hudson, who bred the famous racing pigeon, the King of Rome, whose story is told so eloquently in Dave Sudbury's famous song. The pigeon can be seen in Derby Museum. Folk on Gems from Stephen Julie Wigley. This is West End of Derby.

0: did my growing up in and around the West End of Derby. Lived off Kedleston Road in a big old house with three levels and butler bells which rang in the kitchen. Happy days. Steve and Julie Wheatley, folk on the Great Era Wash Music Show, West End of Derby. Right, let's not mention the World Cup anymore. After this, driven by a lifelong passion for football and her admiration for England, Nottingham-based Victoria Hoffman wrote this song as a celebration of the excitement, unity and hope that surround one of the world's biggest sporting events. And while not officially affiliated with the Football Association or the England team, this track captures the spirit of supporters cheering England on throughout the tournament. Speaking about it, Victoria said, "As a passionate football enthusiast, I wanted to create a song that reflects the energy, pride and optimism that football fans feel when supporting England on the world stage. Come on, England is my way of showing that support and bringing fans together through music. It's new to Gems."
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Thursday night, Erewash Sound with the great Erewash Music Show featuring Joel Baker and You're Not Alone. Prior to that, Victoria Hoffman, Come On England. Hopefully we can cheer the Three Lions on to victory against France for a third place medal over the French before the big cup final that many people may not be quite as interested in at the weekend as well. Victoria Hoffman from Nottingham, Come On England. We'll feature that again in future weeks and maybe when England are playing for Euro 28 as well. This is the great Erewash Music Show on a Thursday night. Hello to Planet Cake, who have been in touch asking whether we can play their material. We'd be delighted to. They do their own material as well. They've recently played the Rock and Bike Festival, which I think was down in Draycott and Breeston. Not last weekend, but the weekend before. Hope that went well for you. Looking forward to us playing their material. I've been back in touch and said, yep, send us an MP3 or a WAV, and we could be featuring them as soon as next week. And thanks to Steve Hayward from Chesterfield. He's been in touch, sending us an email with gratitude about playing a recent track from him called Prodigal Son, and quite flattered as we referred to him as an emerging artist at the age of 66. Steve, I reckon you said that somewhere. Emerging artist, it's not the kind of thing we'd make up, to be fair. You must have written it somewhere in the embedded text within one of the previous tracks you've sent to us. Nevertheless, we're always joyful and joyous to play those tracks from you and anybody else that we get into the show as well. Could be you, and we'll tell you how you can do that between now and 9 o'clock tonight. We continue now with this from Park Bench Society. This is called Go Home.

0: We haven't heard from Romy. I must reach out. We haven't heard from her for a very long time now. We heard regularly from her mum, sending her tracks on her behalf. Long Eaton-based young local talented singer Romy released a charity single for Harmless UK on the 8th of September 2023, which was tied into World Suicide Prevention Day, which was on the 10th. And she has a local giving page, which I think can still receive donations in support of the charity, localgiving.org.uk/fundraising/Romy. She said, "I feel very proud to support Harmless in this way, and I'm really pleased that they like my song and they wanted to use it. I find my inspiration from the world around me, from the things I see, hear and experience. Growing up with Harmless's impactful work has made their mission a part of my world. I've been involved in fundraising and even performed on the streets to raise money for them. I've seen firsthand the work that Harmless does, and it's truly life-saving." From Long Eaton, it's Romy on the Great Erewash Music Show. It's Hold On. I've got LPMC and Coyote plus Diggonometry in the next 10 minutes.
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Many genres on the Great Erewash Music Show. You hear it all between 7 and 9 every Thursday night. There's a track called Masks from the album The Big Day from alt-punk Nottingham duo Coyote, who draw influences from The Chats, Softplay, Royal Blood and The Hives. Distorted guitar, blaring bass, raw noise down the mic. Coyote bringing frenetic energy with a dash of fun into their music. Find them on Instagram, Facebook and Spotify. You heard Masks. And prior to that, you might have to humour us here, LPMC, solo artist Rotherham-based Lee McMahon, Macca, launched himself as that in the summer of 2022. And in 2024, he began gearing up for the release of a brand new EP called The Lonely Boy Bar Part 1, which was due to land in late September. And that is a track which has a relation to a bar that actually exists in Borrowash. It's run by footballer Ben Osborne and village resident Harry Steer. And he wrote that for an EP revolving around the intertwining backstories of a fictional cast of clientele for the aforementioned bar. You see, links to Rotherham, but also to Borrowash, LPMC and Murphy. And we continue on the Great Erewash Music Show with music to nod your head to. This is Diggonometry.

That's quite dreamy, isn't it? Good Goodbye, Are You Happier Now? Diggonometry before that, music to nod your head to. After 8 o'clock tonight, it's another run-through of the Good Gig Guide with Gordon Slaney, with attractions coming to local venues in and around the Erewashborough this week and towards the end of the month. We continue now on Gems from Erewash Town with Death by Orchestra. This is Delirium.

It's Death by Orchestra on the Great Sarah Wash Music Show, a track called Delirium. If you fancy being on the show as soon as next week, drop me an email with an MP3 or a WAV and send that to gems@aerowashsound.com. Don't forget to tell us as much as you can about who you are, where you are, who's part of the journey, gig dates, biogs, downloads, anything like that. Or you can pop a CD in the post with all of that information and send that to Aerowashsound Gems, the Media Centre, 37 Vernon Street, Cotman A, Ilkeston, DE7. 8PD. Repeating that after 8, the news is next after George Gadd. No, right.

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3: Mr. B here, just wandering in to interrupt proceedings on this air wireless to tell you about the Retro Show on Sundays. It takes place between 3 and 5. Each hour starts with a little reminisce about a particular year, then we shall have Play One Gets One Free, with terms and conditions, because it's the wireless and makes it sound ever so good, you know. 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And we'll even play a tune that might make you want to throw your listening equipment against the wall. 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
6: From the Sky News Centre at 8, Sir Keir Starmer says he'll go with pride as he prepares to leave Downing Street after being forced out by his own MPs. Speaking on his final trip to Ukraine as Prime Minister, he says the UK is in a better state now than he found it. Andy Burnham's replacing him next week. A prisoner sentenced for attacking two women has escaped while being transferred for hospital treatment in Manchester. 20-year-old Marwan Juma also has links to Leeds and London and is thought to be a risk to himself and others. Greater Manchester Police Detective Superintendent Amber Waywells made this appeal to the public.
7: He was last been seen in the Radcliffe area just before 8pm on Tuesday evening of this week. We believe this male to be extremely dangerous. We ask people not to approach him, but to call 999 if they see him.
6: A ban on the sale of caffeinated energy drinks to under-16s in England is to be brought in next April. It'll apply online as well as in shops. England manager Thomas Tuchel says he still believes the current side can win a major trophy. Joe Rawson reports from the US on his defence of their World Cup semi-final defeat to Argentina.
8: In an off-microphone briefing given to written reporters after the game, Tuchel confirmed he's 100% committed to staying on despite criticism following the defeat yesterday. The German has defended his tactics, insisting the collapse from 1-0 up was not caused by switching to a back five, but by England's inability to keep possession under pressure. Tuchel says controlling the ball isn't in England's DNA. He also pointed to the extreme conditions and heavy travel demands during the tournament.
6: Teenagers from 15 years old could be offered a meningitis B booster jab on the NHS. Health advisers are recommending the move. And the former Chinese owner of British Steel has been warned it might not get any compensation after the firm was nationalised. Legislation came into effect today. That's the latest. I'm Faye Rowlands.
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9: GC has the late show and the final late night wind down of the week. 9 till 11, 11 till 1. Back to Thursday evening. Before all of that, nothing but music from artists from in and around the Erewash area. Hello, this is Ian Perry and this is the Great Erewash Music Show. We love it when we feature artists directly from the Erewash borough. Here's Sandy Acres' Josh Kemp now, a track called Stupid Cupid.

They are the House of Thieves and Breaking the Mold on the Great Terror Wash Music Show. They are a four-piece guitar band from Nottingham, bringing lyrics with substance and music with feeling. Find them on the socials, facebook.com/hotbandofficial. Underway this hour with Sandy Akers, Josh Kemp, Stupid Cupid. He's on Facebook as well, facebook.com/joshkempmusic. Bex to play in just a moment. Earlier on we heard an email from Planet's Cake, an alt-rock band from Nottingham, with a snarl of social criticism in their voice. Beautiful melodic guitar, sax lines and ever-inventive alluring rhythms. They say they have a truly original sound formed decades ago. They're basically a bunch of punks and rockers with much experience of living and loving music. You can find them on the socials, on Facebook, they're on YouTube and Spotify. We're looking forward to featuring them on the Great Era Wash Music Show next week. And I'll give you details of how you could join them. Get in touch, email, or you can also write to us. The details on the way this side of the news at 9. And we continue with the aforementioned Becks. This is called One More Night. Did I-

0: Hi, this is Gordon Slaney, and here's this week's Good Gig Guide. The Boathouse at Charleroi Marina have cash bingo every Thursday. It's eyes down at 7:30. Friday night from 7:30 is disco night with DJ Mark. Saturday from 9 a.m. it's the monthly classic car meet. Bring your pride and joy along and meet other like-minded car enthusiasts, or simply have a look at the vehicles from yesteryear. And on Saturday night, live music is provided by the Detroits, performing Motown, Soul and Northern Soul from 8:30. And on Sunday afternoons from 5:30, Ricky Booth covers artists such as Oasis, Queen and Phil Collins. The White Lion at Sawley, pop into this great pub in the heart of the village and say hello to Ali and his team and enjoy a drink in the bar or the spacious outdoor area. Keep an eye on their Facebook page, The White Lion at Sawley, for regular entertainment updates. This Friday at 8 p.m, the Latslifter on South Street, Ilkeston, bring you Paul Robbo Robinson, playing you all the best covers. On Saturday, the Daisy Cutters, five-piece rock covers band at 9 p.m. And on Sunday at 5:30, Blue Pepper, who are a four-piece 50s and 60s tribute band. Tuesday night, it's the Popular Pie Night. Wednesday night, it's the Barbecue Grill. And Saturday and Sunday morning, it's the Rise and Dine Breakfast Carvery from 9 a.m. till midday. Sunday carveries are now available from 12 till 3. And serving from the Latslifter is Pra Pai Thai, dishing up authentic Thai food Thursday to Sunday to eat in or to take away. 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On Friday, the Spanish Bar in Ilkeston have one of the country's leading tributes to the Stereophonics at 7:30, and on Saturday, Aviva Vinyl spins you all the great tunes from past to present from 8 p.m. Sunday afternoon, on the outdoor stage from 4, Monkey Tennis Duo, playing you the very best covers. Tuesday night, it's the quiz night from 8:30. Follow all what's happening on their Facebook page, Spanish Bar Official. Brett and Rachel welcome you to the Presley Bar and Suites on Dollymore Road in Kirkallen. On Thursdays, the legendary MFN Bite Night takes place, with the Buffalo Grill also being fired up. 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Saturday, it's Rockabilly Night from 7:30 with the four-piece band The Royal Flush all the way from Switzerland, plus support from a top local DJ. 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The Great Northern, Derby Road at Langley Mill. 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On Friday, 31st of July at 8 p.m, the Risley Park at Derby Road Risley brings you the world's ultimate tribute to Bon Jovi. Bon Jovi, who are widely regarded as the premier look-alike and sound-alike band to the New Jersey rock icons. 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
1: I Surrender, the letter I, followed by the word surrender, all one word. A young band from Ripley, isurrender.co.uk. More Than Twice features on the Great Erewash Music Show. The soulful voice of Nottingham's Rob Green to play. I must just touch on the news you might have seen on the television this week about Splendour at Wollaton Park being the final of about an 18-year run, 17 or 18 years. And there was reference on the TV this week to it being such a showcase for local bands, groups and artists as well. Absolutely. But we do it every week here on Gems. We don't have to wait for an annual festival. We're featuring local music, local musicians, local artists here on the show every Thursday night between 7 and 9. So this is a local radio showcase. There is opportunities. So if you know someone that suffered the disappointment of perhaps looking forward to a future Splendour festival, send them our way, gems@erewashsound.com, with an MP3 or a WAV and as much information as possible about who they are and where they are. All the details about the band, influencers, biogs, downloads. Alternatively, you can send a good old-fashioned CD to Erewash Sound Gems, the Media Centre, 37 Vernon Street, Cotman A, Ilkeston, DE7 8PD. And we look forward to hearing from you, stroke them, next week for more spotlights on the quarter past and quarter to the hour mark. Right, here's the aforementioned Rob Green, who was in the Hockley Hustle towards the end of last year. Strings and strings of many artists in various venues across the Nottingham City area, particularly Hockley. Here's Rob Green then. This is called Over and

0: The fully immersive sound of Camino and Breathe on the Great Erewash Music Show, a project from Nottingham musician Angelo Panzera, who's the brother of Antonio from Huskies, a track released back in March 2017. Facebook.com/Camino, that's Camino with a K, K-O-M-I-N-O, all one word, Camino Music, you heard Breathe. And the soulful voice of Rob Green before that and Over and Done, 8:30, JC. We're The Late Show and The Late Night Wind Down after the news at 9, and we continue with Clive Bassett, good for Forest fans. Yeah, we'll not mention any more World Cup-ish type stuff, will we? After the Ogre's Hummingbird, next.
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are the Ogre's Hummingbird, a track called You Don't Know. This is the Great Erewash Music Show, and that was an original song called You Don't Know. It features Cora Burke on vocals, Chris Myers on bass, Catherine Robinson on electric guitar, and Alan S. Robinson on nylon strung guitar. Cara and Chris both live in Teesside, but Cara is originally from Hucknall. Catherine lives in Alfreton, and Alan lives in Watnall. That's a song from their second album. The album is available as an LP or for streaming from various sites, Spotify, Deezer, Apple, etc. Other streaming sites are, of course, available. The Ogre's Hummingbird and You Don't Know. What we need to numb the pain of the thing I'm not mentioning that happened last night, was all very disappointing, was to feature something as the football season begins to build with our local sides and regional sides in friendlies. Here's a track from Clive Bassett, who got in touch with Erewash End about a year and a bit ago now, and he spends his time between Long Eaton and Henley-on-Thames. And with the encouragement of a friend called the Reverend Jason, who lent his voice, and the support of a music production student called Greg Hope, now this song came out, a football song celebrating Nottingham Forest's ascent up the table in their Premiership season of 2024. To 2025, and Clive added, "It's a bit of a novelty track, so I'd understand if it's not in keeping with the show, but nonetheless, I was keen to share it with you in case it could strike a chord with your listeners. I'm sure it will. This is Natty. This is Clive Bassett. This is Murillo's Cob."

never hear it fully on match day at Pride Park Stadium, so we've featured it for you there. Derby County FC, the legendary Steve Bloomer's watching, Jim Smith, Robert Lindsay, of course, from Ilkeston, assembled fans and players at the time as well. Steve Bloomer's watching in the interest of balance, having referenced Clive Bassett and Murillo's Cob. Before that, on the great Erewash music show from Erewash Down Thursday night, continuing with this from Dorothy Eleanor. This is Running Out of Time.

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2: Every Thursday night, nothing but music from artists from in and around the Erewash area. Dorothy Ella, Running Out of Time. Here's Hallowed Men now, a two-piece electronic duo from the Long Eaton area. Here's a track from December 2023. They released their debut album titled Hollow Man, a darkwave electronic album drawing influences from the likes of Depeche Mode, The Cure, Joy Division and New Order. The album has three remixes from East Midlands electronic producers, Resonator, Debbie and the Sea of Fire and Shelter Calm. From Long Eaton's Hallowed Men, this is Black Dog.

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one of the EDM masters of the East Midlands, Nottingham's Emmy Dora from Epperston, Emily Baldwin. It's called But I Can't Cry, recent track from her. Long Eaton's Hallowed Men before that, and Black Dog. Here's a chat we mentioned earlier on the show tonight. Chesterfield's Steve Hayward, recent song from him. It's called Prodigal Son on Erewash Sound.

flattered that we refer to him as an emerging artist at the age of 66. I reckon you must have said that somewhere in any material associated with the tracks, Steve. Prodigal Son, recent song from him. We are about done for another edition of the Great Era Wash Music Show. More local music next Thursday between 7 and 9 from artists from in and around the Era Wash area. We go out with a new country music band from Derby, led by Phil Bagley. This is Route 65 and the Dream's Not Dead. Night-night.

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5: From the Sky News Centre at 9, Sir Keir Starmer says he'll be walking out of Downing Street with pride as he prepares to leave office after being forced out by his own MPs. Speaking on his final trip to Ukraine as Prime Minister, he says the UK is in a better state now than he found it. He's added he's leaving the most high-profile job in the country for the most important one.
6: They're my pride and my joy. It's an unconditional love for my children. Of all the things I've done in my life, having our two children is by far the best thing.
5: Andy Burnham's replacing him next week. Police say an escaped prisoner is dangerous and shouldn't be approached as they confirm links to Manchester, London and Leeds. 20-year-old Marwan Juma went missing during a hospital transfer for treatment. Legislation is being introduced to ban the sale of high-caffeine energy drinks to under-16s in England. Anna Bates has the details.
7: Ministers call it decisive action to protect the health of children following a consultation towards the end of last year, which we're told showed significant support for an age restriction. It'll apply to drinks containing more than 150 milligrams of caffeine per litre, sold both in-store and online. They won't be available in vending machines either. Tea and coffee will be exempt. It's intended to come into force in April.
5: An inquest to be reopened into the death of a 14-year-old boy after the original conclusion was quashed at the High Court. Jules Sweeney's family believe he'd taken part in an online challenge gone wrong. Thomas Tuchel's blamed England's DNA for their 2-1 World Cup semi-final defeat to Argentina. The manager says while he still believes his side can win a major tournament, they struggle to keep possession under pressure. England's cricketers have clinched a series-levelling 4-wicket win over India in the second one-day international. Harry Brooks' side were set 234 for victory, which they passed with 35 balls to spare in Cardiff. That's the latest. I'm Faye Rowland.
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8: Thursday night, this is Erewash Sound. Thank you for making it me tonight. It is JC and we have another Late Show. And with you right through until 11 o'clock.

Thursday night, hopefully you've caught your breath after two epic semi-finals of the 2026 World Cup. Of course, no football today. Saturday, another game, and of course, the final on Sunday. Hopefully, if you've been enjoying the football, you have really enjoyed the past couple of days. This is JC, away from the footy tonight. I won't mention it too much. George Michael, Fastlove, Mal Smith, and Nice to Meet You has just played. This is me as you wrap up Thursday into Friday. Late show is normal through until 11, and from 11, it is the late night wind down on another sticky night in and around Derbyshire. This is JC. It's Urawa Sound with Wilson Pickett now and Madonna next.

0: Heard Her Sound on Thursday with JC. Her new album, Confessions 2, is her 13th number one album in the UK. And of course, she did that kind of cool, slick interview with Graham Norton the other week. Madonna, that taking you back to the 80s with her. That was Lucky Star on Heard Her Sound. This is JC. Thank you for tuning in tonight. The Late Show continues with Pink, Get the Party Started, and a little bit of Pulp Disco 2000 on The Late Show soon.
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We'd love to give you a variety. We love to be local. 103.5 and 96.8 FM. That was Classic Pink and Get the Party Started. And this will be a little bit of Pulp and Disco 2000.

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If you love alternative 80s music, you can check out Mark Bennett, Alternative 80s, every single Monday night here on Urawa Sound. From the summer of 1981, that was ELO and Hold On Tight. And this will be the Bluebells on The Late Show for Thursday. 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This is JC. Good evening.

0: It's another warm one. It has been today in and around Derbyshire, highs of 27. Overnight tonight, not as sticky as it has been. 15 degrees is probably the warmest it's going to be, so it shouldn't be too bad. 28 degrees tomorrow, 26 on Saturday. And for the World Cup final, sunny at 25 degrees. Infernus for the next couple of days, right through until next Saturday. The weather is looking to hang around the 28, 29 degree mark. Barbecue weather for the next week. Get out the buns early, so to speak. Full details coming up in a bit. Of course, not only the weather being good and will be for the next couple of days, the summer holidays are kicking in fast. We'll give you details on something that might come in handy for the little ones being off. That's on the way in a bit. And Taylor Swift is on The Late Show next.
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Taylor Swift, who is now a wife officially and has been for about 2 weeks or so, with that star-studded wedding taking place in New York. That was Taylor Swift with the Pretenders and the Beatles to come through soon. 10 o'clock, we give you the latest news and weather. And like I said, the summer holidays are kicking in fast. 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
5: From the Sky News Centre at 10, the Prime Minister has been talking about how he'd like to be remembered after 2 years in the job and over a decade in politics.
6: As the person that saved the Labour Party, turned it into a party that could face the public again, we were found to be institutionally anti-Semitic, and we turned that around. It was 4.25 years from me taking over as leader of the Labour Party to walking into Downing Street.
5: He's been in Kyiv for one of his final engagements. So Keir Starmer's promised Volodymyr Zelensky that the UK would always stand by Ukraine. Tomorrow, Andy Burnham will be announced as the new Labour leader before the PM hands over the keys to Downing Street on Monday. Legislation's being introduced to ban the sale of high-caffeine energy drinks to under-16s in England. It'll apply to drinks containing more than 150 milligrams of caffeine per litre from April. Teenagers from 15 years old could be offered a meningitis B booster jab on the NHS. Health advisers are recommending the move following recent outbreaks. Meningitis Now CEO Dr. Tom Nutt explained in March how children born before May 2015 weren't offered the jabs as babies.
7: Unfortunately for this age group, so in other words teenagers and young adults, there is, if you like, a gap in the NHS vaccination schedule, and that's for protection against Men B. Sadly, we see too many cases, too many deaths in universities each winter at the moment.
5: England manager Thomas Tuchel has hit back at critics after their 2-1 World Cup exit to holders Argentina in the semi-final, insisting the problem is a weakness in the English football DNA, which means players struggle to keep possession under pressure. The Germans received criticism for his defensive substitutions. England's Daniel Brown is just one shot off the lead after the first round of the Open Golf. He's on 4 under par, along with Sun Jae-im of South Korea, just behind American Jackson Suber at Royal Birkdale. Robert McIntyre's a stroke further back. And Bob Dylan's going on tour. The 85-year-old's announced dates in the UK, including 5 in London. That's the latest. I'm Stevie Shillingall.
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It is Erawa Sound, a very good evening to you. This is JC getting on the tunes as you wrap up your Thursday late show here until 11. From 11, we give you the late night wind down. Either way, you've got me right through until 1. These guys, Bay City Rollers, before that was the Spice Girls, celebrating 30 years, by the way, in the UK music scene. 30 years since they popped on the scene with that tune from Wannabe, which is why we dusted it off. Bay City Rollers did a Christmas party I was at many, many years ago. Brian Adams plays now. This is the summer of 69, which is ideal when it's been a lovely summer day. This is JC. It's Erawa Sound.

0: Nelly Furtado, Remember Promiscuous. 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Absolute tune and a half. That wasn't Promiscuous, but it was equally as good. Going back even further, that was one of her early hits, Nelly Furtado, I'm Like a Bird. It's just played on Urawa Sound with Brian Adams before it. Thursday night with JC, The Cause, Irresistible, and a little Eva on The Late Show soon.
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Sally Peacock is the host. She explores the stories behind businesses in and around Urawas and, of course, the people who run them. In the latest episode, Sally revisits one of the show's early conversations with someone called Imogen. 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

0: Kings of Leon on Urawa Sound. It's mad to think that tune is 18 years old or 18 years young. If you've got an 18-year-old or someone who's turning 18 as a daughter or a son this year, you'll be like, oh my God, where's that time gone? I feel extremely old. Kings of Leon on Urawa Sound. This is JC with Paul Young, Come Back and Stay, and some Slade, Come On Feel the Noise. No, don't worry, it's not a Christmassy tune, not in this weather. All that on the way next.
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taking you back to 1973 on Urawas Sound. Next, that was Paul Young. It is Urawas Sound with JC. The Urawas Sound 100 Club Business Directory could get you a cheeky mention on the radio. You can do this like the guys at Vetker at Peace Crematorium based in Belper. 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This is Slade on the

Latest news and the latest sports ahead of the World Cup final coming up at 11 on Urawah Sound. After 11 tonight, you still get me. This is JC. It is Urawah Sound, and between 11 and 1, we give you the late night wind down, some chilled out tunes coming your way in about 10 minutes or so. Got me.

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3: From the Sky News Centre at 11. Sir Keir Starmer says he'll be walking out of Downing Street with pride as he prepares to leave office after being forced out by his own MPs. Speaking on his final trip to Ukraine as Prime Minister, he says the UK's in a better state now than when he took over. He added he's leaving the most high-profile job in the country for the most important one.
4: They're my pride and my joy. It's an unconditional love for my children. Of all the things I've done in my life, having our two children is by far the best thing.
3: Andy Burnham's replacing him next week. The US has confirmed it's begun a new wave of strikes on Iran for a sixth consecutive night. American officials say it's to further degrade Iranian military capabilities. Under-16s are to be banned from buying highly caffeinated drinks in England. Laws will kick in next April after a consultation last year. Police say an escaped prisoner is dangerous and shouldn't be approached, as they confirm he has links to Manchester, London and Leeds. 20-year-old Marwan Juma went missing during a hospital transfer. Teenagers from 15 years old could be offered a meningitis B booster jab on the NHS. Health advisers are recommending the move following recent outbreaks. Tory leader Kemi Badenoch has a message for Argentina after some of their players held a banner claiming the Falkland Islands are theirs. It followed their 2-1 win over England in the World Cup semi-final.
5: It was a great game watching our players, but very painful to watch. I have a 9-year-old boy who's utterly bereft at the loss, winning for so long only to lose at the end. But winning a football match, say to Argentinians, does not mean you can have the Falklands. So hands off.
3: The government insists its commitment to the British territory is unwavering. Downing Street is backing calls for FIFA to investigate whether it broke its rules over political slogans. And England's cricketers have clinched a series-levelling 4-wicket win over India in the second one-day international. The two teams will meet again at Lord's on Sunday for the decider. That's the latest. I'm Stevie Shillinglaw.
0: For a full 5-day weather forecast, go to erewashsound.com.
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6: It is time for some tunes to help you chill out. This is JC, it is Erewash Sound, and the late night wind down is on between now and one. We simply give you some chilled out tunes. Dusty Springfield's first out the bag with The Look of Love. We'll do some Gigi Perez, and in the middle of that we'll do some Godly and Cry. Like I said, for the next couple of hours, sit back and relax as we help you chill out on Erewash Sound.
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This is Earwash Sound, Thursday night into Friday morning, between now and one. It is the late night wind down. We'll do a little bit of Flock of Seagulls and Wishing Next, Diana Ross, coming up after that. That was Gigi Perez. And for the next couple of hours, just sit back and relax for the late night wind down.

0: If soul and disco is your thing, a little bit like that from Diana Ross. Soul and Disco is on 7 till 9 on Saturday. The show is called The Soul and Disco Show. It does exactly what it says in the name, with Kev and Deb playing tunes every single Saturday. It's a perfect warm-up ahead of the third place World Cup game on Saturday. On Saturday from 9, you get a couple of hours of Party Classics as well, which is basically the total opposite of what we do tonight. Right now on Ottawa Sound, between now and 1, it's some chilled out tunes on the late night wind down. They continue next with Lady Antebellum, in the middle of Craig David, and Roxy Music soon.
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give or take 18 degrees overnight is the temperature right now. It's not as sticky as it has been. Tomorrow on Friday, highs of about 28 degrees. Saturday and Sunday looking fine and dry with around about 25 to 27 degrees. This is Urawa Sound. It is JC. Late night Thursday into the early hours of Friday. And you've got Urawa Sound's late night wind down from Roxy Music. We go to this from Harold Melvin.

0: Ottawa Sound, it is the late night wind down. That was a little bit of Teddy Pendergrass and Love TKO. On the way next, we'll do some Lady Gaga coming up. No Ordinary Love before that. Between now and one, it is the late night wind down. Your chance to chill out and relax. That's what we do every single Thursday night. It is the late night wind down, and this is JC. Very good evening.
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Edging closer to Friday morning, latest news and sports on the way at midnight. Between now and one, we continue with the late night wind down, some chilled out tunes, and we'll continue with this.

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5: From the Sky News Centre at midnight, the Prime Minister has been talking about how he'd like to be remembered after 2 years in the top job and over a decade in politics.
6: As the person that saved the Labour Party, turned it into a party that could face the public again, we were found to be institutionally anti-Semitic, and we turned that around. It was 4.25 years from me taking over as leader of the Labour Party to walking into Downing Street.
5: He was in Kyiv for one of his final engagements. Sir Keir Starmer promised Volodymyr Zelensky that the UK would always stand by Ukraine. Andy Burnham will be announced as the new Labour leader later today before the PM hands over the keys to Downing Street on Monday. The US has confirmed it's begun a new wave of strikes on Iran for a sixth consecutive night. American officials say it's to further degrade Iranian military capabilities. Legislation is being introduced to ban the sale of high-caffeine energy drinks to under-16s in England. Anna Bates has the details.
7: Ministers call it decisive action to protect the health of children following a consultation towards the end of last year, which we're told showed significant support for an age restriction. It'll apply to drinks containing more than 150 milligrams of caffeine per litre, sold both in-store and online. They won't be available in vending machines either. Tea and coffee will be exempt. It's intended to come into force in April.
5: It's been recommended teenagers from 15 in the UK should be offered a vaccine on the NHS to protect against meningitis B. The advice follows a series of recent outbreaks, one of which left two teenagers dead in Kent. Thomas Tuchel's blamed England's DNA for their 2-1 World Cup semi-final defeat to Argentina. The manager says while he still believes his side can win a major tournament, they struggled to keep possession under pressure. And England's Daniel Brown is just one shot off the lead after the first round of the Open Golf. He's on 4 under par along with Soo Jae Im of South Korea and just behind Jackson Suber at Royal Birkdale. That's the latest. I'm Stevie Shillinglaw.
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8: Just gone midnight, bit of a World Cup theme ish to what is coming out now. Lost in France is the first tune from Bonnie Tyler. Starting you off at midnight. Eric Clapton, Wonderful Tonight in Aha, Crying in the Rain. Three tunes to get us going just after midnight. This is Erewash Sound. The late night wind down continues with some chilled out tunes for the next 60 minutes. Don't move, it's Erewash Sound.
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We started off the brand new day on Ottawa Sound with somebody we've lost recently, sadly. Bonnie Tyler and Lost in France. Eric Clapton, Wonderful Tonight. And Aha, Crying in the Rain. Just making a reference to France, of course. We've been one of the final four in the World Cup final. Hopefully you've enjoyed the football. And you're looking forward to the Saturday and Sunday game. This is JC, back to tonight. Between now and one, the late night tunes continue. It is the late night wind down. Nothing too heavy, just chilled out tunes. That was Aha and Crying in the Rain. And this will be some fingers crossed from Lawrence Spencer Smith.

0: We love to give you variety on Urawa Sounds. Hopefully that ticks a box for you. When was the last time you heard that on the radio? Dionne Warwick and Elton John, and that's what friends are for. Three more tunes to help you chill out next. Taylor Swift, Mike and the Mechanics and 10cc. Between now and 1 o'clock, it is Urawa Sounds Late Night Wind Down. This is JC. Night Owls from 1, and then you can wake up later this morning if you're not going to bed and you're pulling an all-nighter in work or whatever you're doing. Urawa Sounds Breakfast Show with Paul Stacey, waking you up from 7.
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10cc on Urawa Sound. That was the first big tune in the UK, taking you back to 1972. It reached number two, 10cc. And Donna on Urawa Sound's Late Night Wind Down. Some chilled out tunes are on. This is JC. A very good morning to you. Welcome to your Friday. Becky Hill, some acoustic Remember and Starship before that. This

0: It is cool to get on some chilled out tunes on the late night wind down, particularly when we play the odd acoustic song which strips back the original version. That tune from Becky Hill is called Remember. A couple of weeks ago she was at Transmit Festival in Scotland. She did a surprise set, but it didn't all go down brilliantly well because she did a lot of new unreleased music which basically left the crowd booing because they didn't know what they were actually listening to. It kind of sparked a big debate that when people are performing, do you just do the tunes that people know with the odd new one, or do you just blitz them with loads of new music? Becky Hill, I think, found out the hard way. Simply Red is on the way next as the late night wind down continues.
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Almost it from me today. Have yourself a brilliant Friday. Catch me again tonight with some party classics to get you in the mood for the weekend, which is totally opposite to what I've just been doing on the late night wind down. Party tunes all the way tonight from 9. The Night Owls look after you after the news at 1. And for the next 10 minutes or so, I'll squeeze in one or two more chilled out tunes for Thursday night's late night wind down into Friday morning. This is JC. Have yourself a good one.